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1: ABC News, I'm Wayne Cabot. Unfriendly skies in 9 states affected by a total shutdown of airspace. Systems going offline for reasons we still don't know. ABC News transportation reporter Sam Sweeney.
2: Well, this was a radar and a frequency outage at one of the largest air traffic control centers. This is called Minneapolis Center, but it handles the air traffic over several nearby states. We're talking more than 330,000 square miles.
1: Systems are returning with delays. The court case is on hold for a man authorities say confessed to starting one of the Spokane wildfires that destroyed more than 800 homes. His attorney is asking for a mental health evaluation. Prosecutors say he admits to starting at least 25 other fires last year. Olympian David Hearn, accused of vandalizing the reflecting pool, can take a victory lap now. A federal judge today dismissed the criminal case with prejudice. And that decision means the government cannot charge him again later if it would want to. This is ABC News. Tennessee has a primary going on today featuring a new map that carved up Memphis's majority black congressional district. Republicans hoping that this will give them a clean sweep there in the midterms. The deal announced by Treasury Secretary Scott Bessent to reopen the Strait of Hormuz by yesterday has not materialized, international crude rising again. President Trump today signing an executive order, actually two of them, designed to get around the Supreme Court's recent decision against his ban on giving citizenship when a child's born on U.S. soil. Deputy Chief of Staff Stephen Miller saying the orders give clarity.
3: To expand the definitions of people who are ineligible for birthright citizenship. That includes, for example, alien enemies of the United States, members of foreign terrorist organizations, and large categories of people who lobby and act on behalf of foreign governments.
1: The administration says some people come here pretending to be a tourist, pretending to be a visitor, just to have a U.S. citizen child. Wayne Cabot, ABC News.
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7: Rain chances finally start to fall by Sunday. In the meantime, it stays unsettled. Some scattered storms early tonight, then mostly cloudy with patchy fog and lows in the low to mid-60s. More scattered showers and storms Friday. It's mostly cloudy with highs in the mid to upper 70s. Partly sunny skies Saturday means highs are in the upper 70s to lower 80s with a chance for rain. I'm meteorologist Kat Campbell in the NCN Weather Center.
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Midnight Blue. That's Lou Gramm. I'm Mike Walsh with my cousin from another mother, and life's been good. I can't complain, you know, but sometimes I still do.

0: Toto, that's Africa. I'm Mike Walsh with a life hack. If you want to help your brain, you can do it by setting up an eating window. By that, I mean, no, it's not an architectural feature on your home like the breakfast nook. A eating window is limiting your food intake to an 8 to 9 hour window every day, help keeping the brain sharp. For example, eating between 8 a.m. and 5 p.m. will improve memory, problem solving, you'll lose weight. Between, not through. Gotcha. I was going to say that doesn't work. Pass the bacon gravy.
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0: 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I was going to say that doesn't work. 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
0: 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Between, not through. Gotcha. I was going to say that doesn't work. 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
2: The American spirit lives in every corner of our nation. 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
3: county schools are planning their substitute teacher training sessions. The first one will be Wednesday, August the 12th at 10 a.m., Wednesday, August the 12th at 1 p.m., and Friday, August the 28th at 10 a.m. They're at the Mitchell County Schools Central Office at the former Harris Middle School in Spruce Pine. If you'd like to be a substitute, you have to be in attendance at one of these sessions. And if you've never substituted before, when you come to the session, they'll tell you all about the application process.

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0: a quintessential artifact of the mid-80s and the album hits, still defined by bombastic, melodramatic sound that dominated the pop charts of the era. Of course, they're talking about, it was also on the soundtrack, of course, of the film Top Gun, Kenny Loggins, and Danger Zone. I can't hear this song without picturing Maverick.
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1: You're unbelievable. EMF, I'm Mike Walsh. I thank you for listening. And Adam Sandler wears socks in the pool. Ew. His daughter Sunny says it's because he can't bend down to take them off on land. So he jumps in, takes them off, and then uses them to play catch. Well, if you continue to dive and swim away, he's just playing throw. I get it, though, man. Thank goodness for those step-in Skechers. I bend down to tie my shoe and I black out.
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1: ABC News, I'm Wayne Cabot. For mental health harm to children, a New Mexico court ordering Meta to pay $567 million. Meta saying it will appeal, saying it works to protect young users. For the first time, scientists have used AI to create viruses that don't exist in nature. The report today in the journal Science says the research did not use data on viruses that could infect people, animals, or plants. Systems down at Minneapolis Air Traffic Control for a while today, grounding flights in 9 states, confusing pilots in the tower at Minneapolis-St. Paul.
2: What's going on with the airspace?
3: Center is shut down, completely shut down. I think they're having frequency and or radar issues, so that's what the issue is. And there, as of now, zero update.
1: The FAA not sure what brought the systems down. A Florida man is facing attempted murder charges for allegedly shutting off a diver's air supply in a turf fight over lobster rights. The family of the suspect denies the charge, noting that Michael Simpson serves on a boating safety council. This is ABC News. Legal issues for Mike Lindell and his campaign for governor of Minnesota, questions about his residency there, and also...
4: An administrative law judge on Thursday said that there was probable cause that Mike Lindell of MyPillow potentially violated campaign laws by handing out his famous foam pillows during a 4th of July parade this year. Minnesota law bars candidates from giving out any items of value to influence voters. A panel of 3 judges will now be assigned to review the allegations. Lindell says the pillows aren't full size and that his team followed all relevant campaign guidelines. Peter Harlambous, ABC News.
1: Kellogg will stop using artificial colors in cereals by the end of the year, a year earlier than planned. So instead of synthetic dyes in Fruit Loops and Apple Jacks and other colorful cereals, Kellogg's will inject colors made from fruits and vegetables. The speed-up comes as Target announced that it would stop selling cereals with artificial coloring in it by next spring. I'm Wayne Cabot, ABC News.
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3: Good evening. Tonight's forecast, scattered thunderstorms early, then mostly cloudy with patchy fog. Lows dip into the low to mid-60s. Friday, mostly cloudy skies return, along with a chance for some scattered showers and thunderstorms. Highs are in the mid to upper 70s. Saturday, it's partly sunny with scattered storms again. Highs are in the upper 70s to lower 80s with less thunderstorms by Sunday. I'm meteorologist Kat Campbell in the NCN Weather Center.
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0: So it's a party where people are hiding from their problems behind a facade. Pete Townsend said the song is what happens when you take too much white powder. The Who and Eminence Front. It's a put-on.
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0: Werewolves of London. Warren Zevon, I'm Mike Walsh. Thank you for listening. So Disney already sold out all of their ads for the Super Bowl. 30-second spots sold for $10 million. 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
1: ABC News, I'm Wayne Cabot. Facebook just got a notification from a judge ordering Meta to pay close to $1 billion in fines and penalties for designing Facebook and Instagram with features like endless scrolling, autoplay, notifications. A New Mexico court saying Meta is fueling a youth mental health crisis. A public nuisance, it says. Meta says it has a record of protecting teens and will appeal. Sources tell ABC News that when President Trump backed away from his recent threat to launch a massive attack on Iran, one factor he considered was warnings from advisors that the missile stockpile was dwindling. ABC's Rachel Scott.
2: According to one estimate, the war has used up two-thirds of America's Patriot missiles and more than half of its long-range missile interceptors. Defense Secretary Pete Hegseth has repeatedly insisted there's not a problem.
3: Our stockpiles are great, and they're only get stronger.
1: Oil is higher after a missed deadline to reopen the Strait of Hormuz. This is ABC News. A nurse at Maine Medical Center has been released from ICE custody. Deborah Capicia, RN from Zambia, was detained last week at Boston Logan Airport. Her union says that she's here legally as her asylum case is pending. Miss North Carolina Brittany Boltonhouse has been stripped of her title by the Miss USA organization, saying it doesn't tolerate racism, homophobia, transphobia, or language that strips someone of their dignity. ABC's Rhiannon Ali.
4: State and national organizers.

0: Did not say exactly what the conduct was, only stating a title here isn't a trinket. It's a position of trust extended by an organization and accepted by a woman who agrees to carry a standard in public. When that standard is broken, the title cannot continue as though nothing happened. Bolton House has not commented publicly, but the Miss USA organization says she took ownership and apologized for her behavior.
1: Brittany Bolton House, the now former Miss North Carolina, is being replaced with the runner-up. I'm Wayne Cabot, ABC News.
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6: Rain chances finally start to fall by Sunday. In the meantime, it stays unsettled. Some scattered storms early tonight, then mostly cloudy with patchy fog and lows in the low to mid-60s. More scattered showers and storms Friday. It's mostly cloudy with highs in the mid to upper 70s. Partly sunny skies Saturday means highs are in the upper 70s to lower 80s with a chance for rain. I'm meteorologist Kat Campbell in the NCN Weather Center.
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9: Have you recently been questioning your faith? It's okay. You're not falling behind. You might actually be growing. A recent study found that about 65% of Christians have at some point questioned what they believe about God or religion in general. 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It's normal. You're not alone. And there's good news. The same study shows that many of those who wrestle through doubts come out with stronger faith. 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But Jesus didn't shame them. He met them and gave them space for their honesty. So don't ignore your doubts. Talk about them. 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
5: Good evening. Tonight's forecast, scattered thunderstorms early, then mostly cloudy with patchy fog. Lows dip into the low to mid-60s. Friday, mostly cloudy skies return, along with a chance for some scattered showers and thunderstorms. Highs are in the mid to upper 70s. Saturday, it's partly sunny with scattered storms again. Highs are in the upper 70s to lower 80s with less thunderstorms by Sunday. I'm meteorologist Kat Campbell in the NCN Weather Center.
6: The Mitchell County schools are planning their substitute teacher training sessions. The first one will be Wednesday, August the 12th at 10 a.m., Wednesday, August the 12th at 1 p.m., and Friday, August the 28th at 10 a.m. there at the Mitchell County Schools Central Office at the former Harris Middle School in Spruce Pine. If you'd like to be a substitute, you have to be in attendance at one of these sessions. And if you've never substituted before, when you come to the session, they'll tell you all about the application process.

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0: earlier versions of the song were more intense, and it was feared it would not have been a hit. It became a hit from his fifth studio album, So, Peter Gabriel, Big Time.
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0: Someone Saved My Life Tonight. That's Elton John. I'm Mike Walsh. Elton. That was kind of a weird name. They came up with a list, I'm sure the AI did, of unusual names from last year. Tsunami, Maybelline, and Beretta. Someone's mama was a Rush fan. Boys, Howdy, Demon, and Gator.
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1: ABC News, I'm Wayne Cabot. President Trump's choice has won the Republican Tennessee primary in a House district that was majority black until Republicans divided it, hoping for a sweep of all the House seats in that state. Brent Taylor will face Justin Pearson, the Democratic winner, in a district that now tilts Republican. Meta says it will appeal a court ruling in New Mexico today, saying Facebook and Instagram are deliberately designed to put kids at risk. A court ordering Meta to pay $567 million toward youth mental health. ABC Transportation reporter Sam Sweeney says airspace over nine states shut down today as systems went offline at Minneapolis Air Traffic Control.
2: Look, we see these problems from time to time, but usually, you know, it happens for just a couple of seconds or a couple of minutes. This is much longer. It seems much more severe, and also not just radars, but the frequencies, the channels, if you will, that the air traffic controllers are able to talk to the aircraft on all went down.
1: This is ABC News. Cameras that police are using across the country certainly help law enforcement, but they can also give citizens the creeps.
3: Critics are calling Flock cameras a mass surveillance system, sparking protests over privacy concerns.
4: Even if I trust my police department, I don't want them knowing my every movement.
3: In a statement to ABC News, the CEO of Flock, Garrett Langley, maintains the company's products help, quote, solve serious crimes and protect communities, adding Flock condemns any misuse of the cameras. And in a recorded statement sent to ABC affiliate WTNH, Langley also saying this.
5: The debate of privacy and safety is an important one. And at Flock, we believe they can coexist.
3: Rena Roy, ABC News, New York.
1: Former Olympian David Hearn can take a victory lap, the man accused of vandalizing the reflecting pool, a federal judge dismissing the criminal case with prejudice. That means that the government cannot, if it chooses to, charge him again. Wayne Cabot, ABC News.
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10: Rain chances finally start to fall by Sunday. In the meantime, it stays unsettled. Some scattered storms early tonight, then mostly cloudy with patchy fog and lows in the low to mid-60s. More scattered showers and storms Friday. It's mostly cloudy with highs in the mid to upper 70s. Partly sunny skies Saturday means highs are in the upper 70s to lower 80s with a chance for rain. I'm meteorologist Kat Campbell in the NCN Weather Center.
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12: 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This time around, they will be giving away babies and children's clothing and size 2 and 3 diapers. 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
0: Tigers. Leopards. And a little Toto, too. 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

0: REO Speedwagon can't fight this feeling. I'm Mike Walsh. Let me ask you this, a hypothetical. You get just an unexpected day off of work. Who do you spend it with? 60% survey says spend the day with our kids. 20% said they'd spend the unexpected time with their spouse. 22% admit if they got a day off from work, they'd tell no one. How was your day, honey?
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6: Good evening. Tonight's forecast, scattered thunderstorms early, then mostly cloudy with patchy fog. Lows dip into the low to mid-60s. Friday, mostly cloudy skies return, along with a chance for some scattered showers and thunderstorms. Highs are in the mid to upper 70s. Saturday, it's partly sunny with scattered storms again. Highs are in the upper 70s to lower 80s, with less thunderstorms by Sunday. I'm meteorologist Kat Campbell in the NCN Weather Center.
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0: Rumor had it, the inspiration came from an argument between Michael Hausmann and Amy Mann. Some dispute that, but either way, they're still cashing royalties, so, you know, that's a nice salve. Until Tuesday, voices carry.
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1: ABC News, I'm Wayne Cabot. Just a terrible day for that summer getaway at the airports. First, the airspace shut down in 9 states in the Midwest from a still unexplained systems failure in Minneapolis.
2: Not just radars, but the frequencies, the channels, if you will, that the air traffic controllers are able to talk to the aircraft on, all went down.
1: ABC's Sam Sweeney, and now storms are causing ground stops in the Northeast with more than 800 flights canceled and more than 9,000 delayed nationwide. President Trump says the military has what it needs, but an official tells ABC News the number of critical air defense missiles is extremely low, with Patriot missiles down by 2/3 and the THAAD inventory cut in half. A notification to Facebook and Instagram. A New Mexico court says Meta must pay $567 million for harms to young people through addictive designs like endless scrolling, autoplay, a charge Meta denies. This is ABC News. The nation's salmonella outbreak, tied specifically to jalapenos, has grown to 345 cases in 27 states, 36 people in the hospital. They came from Sinaloa, Mexico, distributed to restaurants including Chipotle and Qdoba. ABC News medical correspondent Dr. Darian Sutton says government cuts have made tracing harder.
3: It is already difficult to trace back and do these interviews. They are also operating at a deficit of human resources. The FDA down 20%, the CDC down 25% during the Trump administration. The lack of resources is likely contributing to the difficulty in trying to find the source and contain these outbreaks.
1: A Georgia woman says a hospital labeling error caused her to be wrongly diagnosed with cancer and undergo an unneeded hysterectomy. Cassandra Barksdale claims Kaiser Permanente used another patient's tissue sample that was mistakenly labeled hers. Oil higher again as a deal to reopen the Strait of Hormuz proves elusive. Wayne Cabot, ABC News.
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0: key to all good marriages. But women get curious. Survey says 81% of wives snooped in their husband's email, briefcase, computer, or journal. And 29% lie.
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0: Learning to Fly. That's Tom Petty. I'm Mike Walsh. I thank you for listening. Charlie Sheen is finally starting a weekly podcast called Mostly Sheenious, where he interviews celebrities. No word on when it'll debut or what guests he has lined up. Maybe it really will literally be Mostly Sheenious. Winning.
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1: ABC News, I'm Wayne Cabot. A notification to Facebook it won't like and Instagram. A court in New Mexico saying Meta must pay $567 million for harm to young people through addictive designs like endless scrolling, autoplay, and notifications. A charge Meta denies. At the airports, bad day for the summer getaway. Airspace shut down in 9 states in the Midwest from a still unexplained system failure in Minneapolis.
2: Not just radars, but the frequencies, the channels, if you will, that the air traffic controllers are able to talk to the aircraft on, all went down.
1: That's ABC's Sam Sweeney. And storms have been causing problems to worsen. Ground stops across the Northeast. Many flights canceled. Thousands delayed nationwide. President Trump says the military has what it needs. But an official tells ABC News that critical air defense missiles are extremely low. Patriot missiles and THAAD missiles cut way down. This is ABC News. What was supposed to be a Wednesday deal for Iran to reopen the Strait of Hormuz hasn't materialized, and now oil is higher again. Mortgage rates higher for a fifth consecutive week, 6.69% for 30-year loans. It dropped a bit on the 15-year mortgages used often for refinancing. President Trump signing executive orders designed to put new limits on citizenship for those born on U.S. soil. Deputy Chief of Staff Stephen Miller.
3: To expand the definitions of people who are ineligible for birthright citizenship. That includes, for example, alien enemies of the United States, members of foreign terrorist organizations, and large categories of people who lobby and act on behalf of foreign governments.
1: The administration saying some people come here pretending to be a tourist, pretending to be a visitor, just to have a U.S. citizen child. Legionnaires patients suing New York City, claiming that a breakdown in testing failed to warn them of the danger, and some say the people of Harlem got poorer treatment. I'm Wayne Cabot, ABC News.
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0: large categories of people who lobby and act on behalf of foreign governments.
1: The administration is saying some people come here pretending to be a tourist, pretending to be a visitor, just to have a U.S. citizen child. Legionnaires patients suing New York City, claiming that a breakdown in testing failed to warn them of the danger, and some say the people of Harlem got poor treatment. I'm Wayne Cabot, ABC News.
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Coming up, if you tell me you don't lie, you're probably a liar. I'll explain coming up, plus extreme to follow golden earrings.

0: Extreme, more than words. I'm Harley. Well, do you think you're a liar? Yeah, your pants are probably on fire right now after that answer, because researchers actually put random people together in a room and found that the average person told two or three lies in the first 10 minutes of the conversation. See, I always thought that being in a room full of strangers was the best time to tell the truth. I mean, it's not like you're going to ever see those people again.
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an artist who made Grammy history 45 years ago. And we got Blue Oyster Cult coming up after Phil Collins.

0: across and ride like the wind. And in 1981, his self-titled album made history. Christopher Cross became the first ever to win the big four Grammy categories in one night. Album of the Year, Record of the Year, Song of the Year, and Best New Artist. It was a feat that would not be repeated until Billie Eilish did it in 2020.
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1: ABC News, I'm Wayne Cabot. It might take days for the airlines to recover from a 90-minute shutdown of the entire airspace across nine Midwestern states from a systems outage in Minneapolis. Lingering delays across the nation made worse by summer storms in the east. Evacuation zones for people around Spokane will stay in place for weeks, says the sheriff, worried about toxic fumes. The arsonist, who admits to a fire that burned 900 homes, will undergo a mental health evaluation. New Jersey Senator Cory Booker went to the Senate floor after hearing of a third death tied to a privately run detention center in Newark.
2: I'm now asking for unanimous consent to pass the Delaney Hall Closure Act, which will close Delaney Hall within 90 days. They're out of excuses. We are out of time. How many more people should die?
1: Meta plans to appeal a $567 million penalty by a court in New Mexico alleging Facebook and Instagram are designed to addict kids. This is ABC News. The man who authorities say confessed to starting one of the Spokane wildfires that destroyed more than 900 homes had a court date, but his arraignment was put on indefinite hold for a mental health evaluation.
3: 37-year-old Aaron Farinacci now charged with four additional counts of arson. Investigators say he admitted to planning for 2 weeks and setting the Old Trails fire, which burned hundreds of homes in Spokane. On Thursday, his attorney asking a judge for Farinacci to be mentally evaluated before he enters a plea.
4: The court will review documents associated with the evaluation.
3: The judge agreed to hold off on arraignment. Prosecutors say Farinacci has admitted to starting at least 25 fires last year, describing fire as beautiful. Alex Stone, ABC News.
1: A Florida man got arrested after allegedly sneaking onto a JetBlue airplane at Fort Lauderdale Airport and taking a nap. I'm Wayne Cabot, ABC News.
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Sammy Hagar only had one top 20 hit as a solo artist, and it's probably not the song you're thinking of. We've got that and Tom Petty to follow Huey Lewis in the news.

0: Sammy Hagar, Your Love Is Driving Me Crazy. And that is the one and only Sammy Hagar solo song to make the Billboard Top 20. It actually topped out at number 13. You would have thought it would be I Can't Drive 55, and that wasn't it.
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0: Aerosmith and Crazy. I'm Harley. And do you think, guys, that your wife goes through your phone when you're not looking? Well, you might think she trusts you. Chances are she doesn't. 4 out of 5 women surveyed say they have gone through their husband's electronic devices. So just remember, when she asks you a question, she probably already knows the answer.
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1: ABC News, I'm Wayne Cabot. A notification to Facebook it won't like and Instagram. A court in New Mexico saying Meta must pay $567 million for harm to young people through addictive designs like endless scrolling, autoplay, and notifications. A charge Meta denies. At the airports, bad day for the summer getaway. Airspace shut down in 9 states in the Midwest from a still unexplained system failure in Minneapolis.
2: Not just radars, but the frequencies, the channels, if you will, that the air traffic controllers are able to talk to the aircraft on, all went down.
1: That's ABC's Sam Sweeney. And storms have been causing problems to worsen. Ground stops across the Northeast. Many flights canceled. Thousands delayed nationwide. President Trump says the military has what it needs. But an official tells ABC News that critical air defense missiles are extremely low. Patriot missiles and THAAD missiles cut way down. This is ABC News. What was supposed to be a Wednesday deal for Iran to reopen the Strait of Hormuz hasn't materialized, and now oil is higher again. Mortgage rates higher for a fifth consecutive week, 6.69% for 30-year loans. It dropped a bit on the 15-year mortgages used often for refinancing. President Trump signing executive orders designed to put new limits on citizenship for those born on U.S. soil. Deputy Chief of Staff Stephen Miller.
3: To expand the definitions of people who are ineligible for birthright citizenship. That includes, for example, alien enemies of the United States, members of foreign terrorist organizations, and large categories of people who lobby and act on behalf of foreign governments.
1: The administration is saying some people come here pretending to be a tourist, pretending to be a visitor, just to have a U.S. citizen child. Legionnaires patients suing New York City claiming that a breakdown in testing failed to warn them of the danger, and some say the people of Harlem got poorer treatment. I'm Wayne Cabot, ABC News.
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0: Bryan Adams, Summer of 69. Bryan Adams is doing a Vegas residency this fall with a twist. They will be all acoustic shows.
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Coming up, the song that both made and ruined Night Ranger. And I've got Santana on the way after the Human League.

0: Night Ranger, Sister Christian. That is the song that put Night Ranger on the map, much to the band's dismay. According to guitarist Brad Gillis, while he was grateful that they had a hit with that song, afterwards, the label just wanted more and more ballads, and that's just not the style of music they wanted to play.
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0: Counting crows, Mr. Jones, Harley. You know that sickly kid who always misses gym class? Maybe their family should get a dog. Studies have found that kids who grow up with dogs get less sick because, well, they built up an immunity to everything from all the germs that the dogs bring into the house. I mean, who needs shots when you can just get licked in the face?
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1: ABC News, I'm Wayne Cabot. It might take days for the airlines to recover from a 90-minute shutdown of the entire airspace across nine Midwestern states from a systems outage in Minneapolis. Lingering delays across the nation made worse by summer storms in the east. Evacuation zones for people around Spokane will stay in place for weeks, says the sheriff, worried about toxic fumes. The arsonist, who admits to a fire that burned 900 homes, will undergo a mental health evaluation. New Jersey Senator Cory Booker went to the Senate floor after hearing of a third death tied to a privately run detention center in Newark.
2: I'm now asking for unanimous consent to pass the Delaney Hall Closure Act, which will close Delaney Hall within 90 days. They're out of excuses. We are out of time. How many more people should die?
1: Meta plans to appeal a $567 million penalty by a court in New Mexico alleging Facebook and Instagram are designed to addict kids. This is ABC News. The man who authorities say confessed to starting one of the Spokane wildfires that destroyed more than 900 homes had a court date, but his arraignment was put on indefinite hold for a mental health evaluation.
3: 37-year-old Aaron Farinacci now charged with four additional counts of arson. Investigators say he admitted to planning for 2 weeks and setting the Old Trails fire, which burned hundreds of homes in Spokane. On Thursday, his attorney asking a judge for Farinacci to be mentally evaluated before he enters a plea.
4: The court will review documents associated with the evaluation.
3: The judge agreed to hold off on arraignment. Prosecutors say Farinacci has admitted to starting at least 25 fires last year, describing fire as beautiful. Alex Stone, ABC News.
1: A Florida man got arrested after allegedly

0: Rapidly sneaking onto a JetBlue airplane at Fort Lauderdale Airport and taking a nap. I'm Wayne Cabot, ABC News.
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0: Howard Jones. Things can only get better. I'm Harley. Well, what's better than getting an unexpected day off from work? Well, what would you do with that day? The majority of Americans say they would spend a surprise day off with their children. 20% said with their spouse. The rest of us, gloriously alone. 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

0: Fleetwood Mac, "You Make Lovin' Fun." Well, Christine McVie wrote that song about an affair she was having with the band's lighting director, but she told her husband at the time, John McVie, that she wrote the song about their dog. It was years before he would know the truth.
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1: ABC News, I'm Wayne Cabot. A notification to Facebook it won't like and Instagram. A court in New Mexico saying Meta must pay $567 million for harm to young people through addictive designs like endless scrolling, autoplay, and notifications. A charge Meta denies. At the airports, bad day for the summer getaway. Airspace shut down in 9 states in the Midwest from a still unexplained system failure in Minneapolis.
2: Not just radars, but the frequencies, the channels, if you will, that the air traffic controllers are able to talk to the aircraft on, all went down.
1: That's ABC's Sam Sweeney, and storms have been causing problems to worsen. Ground stops across the Northeast, many flights canceled, thousands delayed nationwide. President Trump says the military has what it needs, but an official tells ABC News that critical air defense missiles are extremely low. Patriot missiles and THAAD missiles cut way down. This is ABC News. What was supposed to be a Wednesday deal for Iran to reopen the Strait of Hormuz hasn't materialized, and now oil is higher again. Mortgage rates higher for a fifth consecutive week, 6.69% for 30-year loans. It dropped a bit on the 15-year mortgages used often for refinancing. President Trump signing executive orders designed to put new limits on citizenship for those born on U.S. soil. Deputy Chief of Staff Stephen Miller.
3: To expand the definitions of people who are ineligible for birthright citizenship. That includes, for example, alien enemies of the United States, members of foreign terrorist organizations, and large categories of people who lobby and act on behalf of foreign governments.
1: The administration is saying some people come here pretending to be a tourist, pretending to be a visitor, just to have a U.S. citizen child. Legionnaires patients suing New York City claiming that a breakdown in testing failed to warn them of the danger, and some say the people of Harlem got poorer treatment. I'm Wayne Cabot, ABC.

0: continues.
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0: Phil Collins, One More Night. And Phil says that he is grateful to have one more shot at this life. Just 2 years ago, he was thought to be on his deathbed. His organs had started to shut down due to heavy drinking. His family actually came to say goodbye to him. Thankfully, he was able to pull out of it, got himself cleaned up, and is doing much better now.
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0: Eagles, Best of My Love. Harley, here's a fun fact. Ostriches don't actually bury their heads in the sand. It's a myth. They don't do it. That just blows my mind. What other lies have we been told since childhood? Why did the chicken really cross the road?
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1: ABC News, I'm Mike Dubosky. Meta is now on the hook for nearly $1 billion in fines from the state of New Mexico. A court leveling a $567 million fine on that social media giant. That's in addition to an earlier $375 million penalty. It all comes after Meta lost that landmark case that accused it of creating unsafe platforms.
2: Most of the money will go toward mental health and addiction treatment services. The case stems from a lawsuit by New Mexico's attorney general, accusing Meta of misleading the public about the safety of its platforms and failing to protect children from online predators.
1: Meta is vowing to appeal. The White House tells ABC News the U.S. military has enough munitions to sustain any of President Trump's aims in the Middle East and beyond. That's after reports the war in Iran had depleted the country's supply of air defense weaponry. And the president signing two executive orders narrowing the scope of birthright citizenship yesterday. This is ABC News. Lingering delays this morning after that airspace closure over the Midwest yesterday afternoon. Hundreds of flights were unable to take off and others were forced to divert due to an outage at a Minneapolis air traffic control facility. Flights in at least nine states were impacted. ABC aviation contributor John Nance says, although the problem only lasted about 90 minutes, it'll take days to recover.
3: When this sort of thing occurs, they're kind of rebuilding the system. It's fairly rapid, but that 90-minute cutout of communications will make probably a day or two of disruption before everybody get back to normal.
1: That Minneapolis facility handles air traffic across more than 300,000 square miles. Ford has announced its new electric truck coming out next year will be called the Fathom, the starting price just over $28,000. The Fathom will be the first vehicle built on Ford's UEV, also known as its Universal Electric Vehicle Platform. I'm Mike Dubosky, ABC News.
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And your weather forecast for Mitchell, Yancey, and Avery counties looks like this. We are talking about for today, mostly sunny this morning, partly sunny with showers and thunderstorms this afternoon. The highs will be in the lower 80s. The chance of rain is 70%. Then for tonight, cloudy, showers and thunderstorms in the evening, partly cloudy after midnight. Lows in the lower 60s. Chance of rain is 50%. Then on Saturday, it will be sunny in the morning, partly sunny with showers and thunderstorms in the afternoon. Highs in the lower 80s. Chance of rain is 90%. 61 degrees our temperature in Spruce Pine, and the time is 6 minutes after the hour of 6 o'clock. Good morning to you.

0: That is 38 Special, and the song is Second Chance. Good morning to you. Bruce Eichert with you. Let's check the birthday calendar. By the way, it's 60 degrees. It is about 11 minutes after 6 o'clock. Birthdays for today. Birthdays for today. Birthdays for tomorrow. Let's see what we got for each of those. Let's see if what we can find now that we can read, can see to read. Friday, August the 7th, that would be today. Heather Blackburn and Gladys Buck, Tawny Capps and Karen Glenn, Bobby Hollifield and Ann McKinney, Gabe McKinney and Jared McQueen, Pam Moore and Brian Peterson. Happy birthday today. Let's see, how about tomorrow, Saturday? Dr. Marcus Benfield and Kimberly Green, Nina Grindstaff, Jeff Hughes, Cindy Lindsay, Jessica May and Jackie Marshall, Glenn McMahon and Mitzi Moody, Christine Ollis and Don Silver, Mitchell Warren and B.J. Webb, and anyone else with a birthday or an anniversary today or tomorrow. Now that last list, of course, is tomorrow. Anyone else birthday or an anniversary on the 7th or 8th of the month of August, happy birthday, happy anniversary. I do hope it's groovy days for you and for yours. Yeah. Happy birthday.
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Birds of London. That, of course, is Warren Zevon on WTOE. Coming up, we're going to take a look at some sports and some weather after Wham! 1984's Careless Whisper.

0: Arizona Cardinals in the NFL Hall of Fame game in Canton, Ohio, kicking off the NFL preseason. Coach Dave Canales.
1: Well, that was a lot of fun. Just the back and forth of it, a really good game. Mike LaFleur, somebody that I've known for a long time, really doing a good job with that group. They ran the ball really well today. But the guys were resilient, and finish is what we talk about. Finish is what we preach as a team.

0: of the NFL preseason. Coach Dave Canales.
1: Well, that was a lot of fun. Just the back and forth of it, a really good game. Mike LaFleur, somebody that I've known for a long time, really doing a good job with that group. They ran the ball really well today. But the guys were resilient, and finish is what we talk about. Finish is what we preach as a team.
0: Hall of Fame game in Canton, Ohio, kicking off the NFL preseason. Coach Dave Canales.
1: Well, that was a lot of fun. Just the back and forth of it, a really good game. Mike LaFleur, somebody that I've known for a long time, really doing a good job with that group. They ran the ball really well today. But the guys were resilient, and finish is what we talk about. Finish is what we preach as a team.
0: Carson Beck had an impressive today at Sedgefield with a great finish for 61. That gives him a one-shot lead over Ben James, who also has to win. North Carolina defensive coordinator Steve Belichick placed on indefinite medical leave. Head coach Bill Belichick made the announcement yesterday, but didn't provide any further detail. During remarks honoring America's Winter Olympians, President Trump says they all put in time to become the best they could be in their sports.
2: These men and women sacrifice years of their lives and countless early mornings to be the best in the world. That's right. I guess you get up early in the morning, don't you? I remember those days, but I didn't do it as well as you. Not quite.
0: In the WNBA last night in overtime, Vegas over Indiana, 86-84. Tony Rixby, NCN Sports.
3: And your weather forecast coming up in just a moment. But first, I want to remind you some local sports information. The Mitchell Mountaineers have a scrimmage tonight. It is Chesty, South Carolina at Mitchell, so this will be at Ledger. It will get underway with the JV part at 6, the varsity at 7:15. Admission is $8. And the concession stand will be available. So, again, the Mitchell Mountaineers football scrimmage, Chesney, South Carolina, the team. It's at Mitchell, and it will be JV at 6, varsity at 7:15. $8 to get in, and the concession stand will be available, according to the information I had there for you. That is after a while, so enjoy the first, public part, I guess I could say, of the new football season. And the weather forecast looks like this. Sunny this morning, partly sunny. I had there for you. That is after a while, so enjoy the first, public part, I guess I could say, of the new football season. And the weather forecast looks like this. Sunny this morning, partly sunny. Chesney, South Carolina, the team. It's at Mitchell, and it will be JV at 6, varsity at 7:15. $8 to get in, and the concession stand will be available, according to the information I had there for you. That is after a while, so enjoy the first, public part, I guess I could say, of the new football season. And the weather forecast looks like this. Sunny this morning, partly sunny with showers and thunderstorms.

0: In this announcement from Appalachian Youth to Youth, Yancey and Mitchell County kids have some good advice as they talk about the money that can be saved by not using tobacco products.
1: This week, I would get a puppy or a kitten.
2: Not me. I would get art supplies and still have money left over for toys.
3: The first thing I would do is get new clothes.
1: I would wait until the end of the year and get a laptop.
4: A regular user or vapes or...
1: I would get a puppy or a kitten.
2: Not me. I would get art supplies and still have money left over for toys.
3: The first thing I would do is get new clothes.
1: I would wait until the end of the year and get a laptop.
4: A regular user of vapes or e-cigarettes in North Carolina spends about $40 per week. That's over $2,000.

0: 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We have with us today
1: Morgan Fox from the Yancey County Health Department.
0: So how's it going?
1: It's going well.
0: Well, and I would ask you about the what's his name?
1: Crew.
0: Everything's good?
1: Yeah.
0: Oh, man, you should see his picture, folks. I'm telling you, something special. Anyway, Yancey County Health Department has some special stuff going on, too. So what are you going to
1: tell me about? We got us a new walking program we launched.
0: What's the deal? Is it a particular place and time where bunches of folks can get together, or is it a program you put together for yourself?
1: In our community health assessment, we noticed a lot of chronic disease, people not getting enough physical activity. So this initiative was kind of born out of that as a way to get people moving and get people connected. So you can sign up as an individual or a group and just walk anywhere you want to.
0: Well, that's cool.
1: Yeah, we have a registration form. And once you register, we'll get your email and you'll get on a list. And then we send out a weekly log form that takes maybe a minute to fill out. And it's kind of honor system. You just log however many steps or minutes you walked. And then for every week you log, you enter a drawing for that month to win that month's prize.
0: Oh, okay. So you have a little prize.
1: Yeah. So that's kind of our little incentive to participate.
0: Well, and a lot of times just having that much organization to it.
1: Yeah.
0: It's like you're more apt to go walk instead of if you have at least one friend that wants to go walk with you. Well, this way you got a bunch of friends working together.
1: And it keeps you a little bit accountable.
0: And it's variable the amount they walk, how much they want.
1: Yeah, it doesn't matter any age, any physical activity level, anybody can participate. You can walk in your driveway, you can hike to the top of Mount Mitchell if you want to.
0: Yeah.
1: But whatever counts.
0: Well, now that's pretty good. So now you go to the health department's Facebook page or
1: we have a website. And it's Yancey County Health Department. You can just Google that and it'll come up. And then it's under our health promotion programs.
0: Okay. Health promotion. Does it have a catchy little name?
1: Yeah, so we named it Step Up Yancey.
0: Oh, well, that's right. Fancy.
1: Yes.
0: Step Up Yancey. I like that. So folks can take and be involved in that. Prizes, there's like donations from businesses or something, or what are you going to do?
1: We got a grant from Amy Wellness that generously funded this initiative. So
0: be all sorts of cool stuff.
1: Maybe some healthy prizes, some vouchers to
0: just stuff.
1: Yeah,
0: that you,
1: maybe like an Ingles gift card or a really nice water bottle. Just some little fun prizes for participating.
0: Right. Well, that sounds good.
1: And everybody that's logged a week has a chance to win. So, and we're going to do one once a month.
0: Mm-hmm.
1: And then we're also going to do monthly challenges. So if you complete that monthly challenge and tag us on Facebook, you will get your name in the drawing an extra time.
0: Well, now that's pretty cool. So there's lots of different angles to it. So keep an eye on that. What's the Facebook? Just Yancey Health Department?
1: Yep. Mm-hmm.
0: This is just one of many things that you guys have going on. And again, you look at your assessment that you did, and you're just trying to get us out and get us moving.
1: Yeah, trying to motivate the people to just be physically active and hopefully see some health changes further on down the road through this program.
0: Well, that sounds good. Anything else? Of course, you got all the other stuff going on. You've got people coming in, doctors, and I guess school starting back. There's bound to be one or two have to have an immunization.
1: Absolutely.
0: So all of that's going on. What's the hours there?
1: Our hours are 8:30 to 5 p.m. every day. The environmental health office closes at 4:30, though.
0: Yeah. And those folks have hard jobs.
1: Yeah, they do.
0: We'll let them close. But anyway, seriously, if you need the services of the Yancey Health Department, by golly, you're there ready to take care of them.
1: We sure are.
0: Well, we appreciate you taking a minute. Come by and tell us about this. And everybody should just step up Yancey and let's get this going.
1: Sign up. We'd love to have you participate.
0: Again, thanks to our guest today, Morgan Fox of the Yancey County Health Department. And thank you for listening to today's Community Close-Up. 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
0: Yep, and today is day one of the Mount Mitchell Crafts Fair over in Burnsville. So things are going to be busy in that area for sure today and tomorrow. So keep that in mind as you're moving around, making your plans, and take time to go over and check it out. We're going to have news coming up in about 6 minutes. We have the birds now. Here's my back page.

The Sign, that is Ace of Base on WTOE. Stay with us, news coming up next. Second annual school supply giveaway is tomorrow, 11 until 2 at Mitchell Elementary. Okay, lunch, free lunch will be provided. Now, this is pre-K through 12th grade, so welcome. They'll have same setup as the giveaway last year. You'll be able to pick up what items you need.

0: August the 8th, beginning at 11 a.m. and going until 2 p.m. with the free lunch provided. And it is pre-K through 12th grade. All are welcome. This is hosted by the Calvary Baptist Church of Bakersville, the Black Mountain Baptist Church of Little Switzerland, and the Mitchell Baptist Church of Bakersville. So there you go. That's going on. And that is tomorrow. And don't forget about it. That reminder from WTOE, Spruce Pine.
1: ABC News, I'm Mike Dubusky. A court in New Mexico is ordering Meta to pay up again.
2: In a landmark ruling, a New Mexico judge has ordered Meta, the parent company of Facebook and Instagram, to pay $567 million after the company was found liable for helping fuel the state's youth mental health crisis. That's in addition to the $375 million a jury ordered Meta to pay earlier in the case, bringing the total to nearly $1 billion.
1: ABC's Sophie Flay, Meta says it plans to appeal the case. Bagged lettuce is once again safe to eat, according to Michigan health authorities. They say the products tainted with cyclosporiasis are likely no longer available. Thousands of people have gotten sick across 15 states from that lettuce that's been linked to Taylor Farms. And economists are expecting 83,000 jobs to have been added in the month of July. We'll get the official number later this morning from the Bureau of Labor Statistics. This is ABC News. The debate over flock cameras continues. Lawmakers in Connecticut are considering a moratorium on those automated license plate readers, which scan plates, logging the vehicle, time, and location in a searchable database. Democratic State Senator Bob Duff says he wants to pause the installation of more cameras to assess how far the

0: wants to pause the installation of more cameras to assess how far the technology has spread in Connecticut, citing privacy concerns.
1: The issue is that
0: statistics. This is ABC News. The debate over flock cameras continues. Lawmakers in Connecticut are considering a moratorium on those automated license plate readers, which scan plates, logging the vehicle, time, and location in a searchable database. Democratic State Senator Bob Duff says he wants to pause the installation of more cameras to assess how far the technology has spread in Connecticut, citing privacy concerns.
1: The issue is that just continue to keep
2: 766-9193.
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2: And good morning to you. It's time now for a look at the weather. The weather forecast is brought to you by the folks at the Mitchell County Animal Rescue, where Kitten Palooza continues. A week of perfect possibilities, free adoptions for all kittens, all week. It's all love. Tiny paws, big old personalities, and, you know, your best friend, your new best friend's waiting to meet you at the Mitchell County Animal Rescue. So remember, there's no fees involved in adopting kittens all week long. And then this evening is going to be a special event, Friday, August the 7th, beginning at 7 p.m. Oh, they're open until 7 p.m., excuse me. They'll just extend their hours till 7 p.m. later this afternoon. They're going to be grilling hot dogs. So you'll have a hot dog meal, you know, grilling and adopting at the same time. Hot dogs and cool cats, a late night adoption event. And that goes until 7 o'clock this evening, Friday, August the 7th, at the Mitchell County Animal Rescue. Okay. Weather forecast. Sunny this morning, partly sunny with showers and thunderstorms likely this afternoon. Highs in the lower 80s, chance of rain is 70%. Cloudy tonight, showers and thunderstorms in the evening, partly cloudy after midnight, lows in the lower 60s, chance of rain 50%, and Saturday, sunny in the morning, partly sunny, with showers and thunderstorms in the afternoon, highs will be in the lower 80s, and the chance of rain is 90%. 61 degrees in Spruce Pine at about 6.5 minutes after the hour of 7 o'clock, and this look at the weather is a service of the Mitchell County Animal Rescue.

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And happy birthday today on Friday, August the 7th, to Heather Blackburn and Gladys Buck, to Tanya Capps and Karen Glenn, Bobby Hollifield and Anna McKinney, Gabe McKinney, Jared McQueen, Pam Moore, and Brian Peterson. Happy birthday today. Tomorrow, Marcus Benfield and Kimberly Green, Nina Grindstaff and Jeff Hughes, Cindy Lindsay and Jessica May, Jackie Marshall, Glenn McMahon, Mitzi Moody, Christine Ott, Don Silver, Mitchell Warren, and B.J. Webb. Happy birthday on Saturday the 8th. Anyone else with a birthday or an anniversary, either today on the 7th or tomorrow on the 8th, I really hope it's groovy days for you and for yours. Happy birthday, happy anniversary. If we missed anybody, let us know. 765-7441. When the system picks up, just press 2 and there you'll be. And again, you can also email 1470@WTOE.com, and we appreciate letting us know who's having a birthday or anniversary. We would like to wish everyone a happy birthday, a happy anniversary on their special day. So, thank you. And the birthday calendar is brought to you this hour by the good folks at Jim Mountain Gemstone Mine. They're on Highway 226 between Spruce Pine and the Blue Ridge Parkway. Stop by and check them out and have a big time this weekend. You will enjoy yourself for sure.

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0: WCN Sports. I'm Tony Rixby. Undrafted rookie quarterback Haynes King ran in from the 5 on the final play of the game, leading the Carolina Panthers to a 33-30 win over the Arizona Cardinals in the NFL Hall of Fame game in Canton, Ohio, kicking off the NFL preseason. Coach Dave Canales.
1: Well, that was a lot of fun. Back and forth of it, a really good game. Mike LaFleur, somebody that I've known for a long time, really doing a good job with that group. They ran the ball really well today. But the guys were resilient, and finish is what we talk about. Finish is what we preach as a team.
0: Carson.

0: Beck had an impressive debut for the Cardinals, throwing for 188 yards and a touchdown. In Major League Baseball, the Red Sox rallied for their eighth straight win, pulling it out in the 13th on Caleb Durbin's one-out RBI single. 12-11 was the final over the White Sox. Red Sox manager Chad Tracy.
1: Mentality when they walk in the door is to win the game, that we're going to do what it takes to win the game. And I think today was what you saw was a team that they just didn't want to lose. So, and the way it was going, like we may have, but they were going to give it everything they had to make sure it didn't happen, and it was really impressive.
0: The Atlanta Braves also won their eighth straight, 11-3, over the Miami Marlins. Baltimore Orioles yesterday with a loss to the Los Angeles Angels 4-1. Phillies beating the Washington Nationals 7-3. Reds turned back the Athletics 6-5. Cubs winners over the Blue Jays 3-2. Detroit Tigers, an 11-0 shutout of the Seattle Mariners. Twins beat the Royals 4-3. The Brewers keep on winning. They beat the Pirates 5-2. Padres over the Diamondbacks 5-1. In the International League, Riley Unruh hit a tie-breaking two-run homer in the fifth inning, lifting the Charlotte Knights past the Durham Bulls 8-5 at Truist Field in Charlotte. 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Bo Hostler has to win the Wyndham Championship to advance to the PGA Tour postseason. He got off to an ideal start in Greensboro yesterday at Sedgefield with a great finish for 61. That gives him a one-shot lead over Vin James, who also has to win. North Carolina defensive coordinator Steve Belichick placed on indefinite medical leave. Head coach Bill Belichick made the announcement yesterday, but didn't provide any further detail. During remarks honoring America's Winter Olympians, President Trump says they all put in time to become the best they could be in their sports.
2: These men and women sacrifice years of their lives and countless early mornings to be the best in the world. That's right. I guess you get up early in the morning, don't you? I remember those days, but I didn't do it as well as you. Not quite.
0: In the WNBA last night in overtime, Vegas over Indiana, 86-84. Tony Rixby, NCN Sports.
3: It's time now for the news on WTOE. It's a service of Becky's Flowers and Gifts.
0: NCN News. Good morning. I'm Tony Rixby. Ed Donahue reporting this morning. President Trump trying once again to try to end birthright citizenship.
4: President Trump signed two executive actions on immigration. One deals with birthright citizenship. It would limit the number of people eligible to become U.S. citizens after being born in the country. The second would curb birth tourism, increasing visa restrictions on people who want to give birth in the U.S.
5: This will give us the right to do it in a much more forceful manner. But they've taken birthright citizenship and they've made a joke out of it.
4: The president tried at the start of his second term to end birthright citizenship. 2 months ago, the Supreme Court upheld a broad conception of it.
0: The State Board of Elections approved early voting plans Thursday for 80 counties that reached unanimous agreement at the local level, but 20 counties are still in limbo. Jeff Carman, a Democrat on the board, noted that fewer counties are offering Sunday early voting.
6: As I was going through, I saw quite a few unanimous plans that previously had Sunday voting and do not have Sunday voting this go around. I just wanted to note that trend for the public.
0: And some counties remain divided over where early voting sites should be located. Legislative Republicans think that state Supreme Court Justice Paul Newby, the Chief Justice, should be allowed to unilaterally stop other judges from being allowed to hear cases. Bill passed both chambers in party line votes. House Democratic leader Robert Reeves.
7: It really, really, really puts judges in a bad position about how they think of their jobs. Should they? I think they need to care about their constituents and how their constituents feel about how they're administering justice.
0: That bill now goes to Governor Josh Stein, who can either approve it, veto it, or allow it to become law without his signature. Four mid-sized North Carolina cities landed on Smart Assets' list of the safest mid-sized cities: Chapel Hill, Concord, Mooresville, and Cary. 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
9: A new era has begun at the Asheville Regional Airport as federal officials officially unveiled a new air traffic control tower designed to improve safety and accommodate the region's rapid growth in air travel. The Federal Aviation Administration invested $31.7 million in the project through the Infrastructure Investment and Jobs Act. The new tower replaces the airport's previous control tower, which was opened in 1961 and had become the second oldest operating air traffic control tower in the nation. The new facility features modern technology, including digital flight strips, fiber optic communications, upgraded digital radios, and enhanced surveillance systems. The improvements are expected to reduce controller workload while allowing them to focus more on critical safety responsibilities. Air traffic at Asheville Regional Airport has increased by approximately 300% over the past decade, making the upgraded tower a key part of the airport's continued expansion. The new facility is also expected to support future passenger growth as additional terminal improvements move forward. I'm Michael Dardell for WTOE News.
3: That's the news on WTOE. 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It's time now for a look at the weather on WTOE, and the weather is brought to you by Young's Fuel Service and D&S Propane. And in the last 24 hours, how about rain? You know, we've had a lot of rainstorms moving through the area. In the automated rain gauge in Spruce Pine, there was 89 one-hundredths, 0.89 inches of rain. South Toe, that's the high spot for sure. 1.71 inches of rain. Pensacola, same as Spruce Pine. Burnsville, 0.21. Bakersville, 0.0. But that's the automated gauges around the area. I think we checked them about 5 o'clock this morning for the last 24 hours. Few strong to severe thunderstorms are possible again today in our area. Damaging winds possible is the main threat, along with isolated flash flooding where storms persist for a few hours. But that's, you have to get just the right situation. Combination of things for that to happen. Temperature is going to be climbing back above normal Sunday. It'll be hot and humid each day through midweek, and some locations could even have triple digit heat index in the afternoon starting Monday. And mainly that's off the mountain, you know, down southeast of, say, Interstate 85 in that general area. But it is going to be temps back above normal by Sunday. So we'll see what we've got with the regular weather forecast, and that is next.
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3: And your weather forecast for Mitchell, Yancey, and Avery counties looks like this. We're looking at sunny skies this morning, partly sunny, showers and thunderstorms this afternoon. The highs will be in the lower 80s, and the chance of rain will be 70%. Tonight, cloudy with showers and thunderstorms in the evening, partly cloudy after midnight, lows in the lower 60s, chance of rain 50%. Saturday, sunny in the morning, partly sunny in the afternoon, showers and thunderstorms in the afternoon. Highs should be somewhere in the lower 80s, and that chance of rain on Saturday afternoon looks like it's going to be about 90%. Our temperature is 60 degrees. The time is 7:38. 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Back to sports for just a little bit. Mitchell Mountaineers in action tonight as the young season gets started, more or less, of course, for the opportunity for the public to come and be a part of the program. And that's going to be a scrimmage tonight against the teams from Chesney, South Carolina. So it's Chesney, South Carolina at Mitchell tonight. JV at 6, varsity at 7:15. It's $8 admission to get in, and concession stand will be available.
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10: Theron Woody has a favorite tale about one of his childhood escapades. 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Well, there's an old red hen that stayed around the yard, kind of a pet. I was probably about 6 or 7 years old. One day, I was out there, and I thought, well, I'll grab that old red, and I'll put her in the toilet. I picked that thing up and throwed it down the toilet hole and run. Theron's mother found out in an unusual way, and he knew he was in for it when his father came home. Well, I got Daddy the hole wondering, what's he going to do with that? He took that hole and run it down there, and the flat part reached that red hen. I remembered she stepped right up on that hole, and he pulled that old hen right out. He actually didn't whip me for it. He thought it was so funny.
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And as we said earlier, there is no such thing as a free lunch. Attitude may be more important even than aptitude. And how can you look at things like a major effect on your altitude that these things are going to have? We get from this world pretty much what we give. So, how do we act? How do we react? Do we whine and grumble? Are you grateful? That's how it looks from this point of view.

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Coming up, news and weather and birthdays. And we have more music for you right now. We've got Jim Croce, 1972 vintage. Here's Operator. That's Not the Way It Feels.

0: WTOE Spruce Pine.
1: ABC News, I'm Mike Dubosky. A New Mexico court has ordered Meta, the parent company of Facebook and Instagram, to pay an additional $567 million in fines. It's all in connection with a case against Meta over child safety on the platforms, which the state won earlier this year. President Trump is pushing back on reports the U.S. air defense stockpile is dwindling. ABC's Rachel Scott has more.
2: According to one estimate, the war has used up two-thirds of America's Patriot missiles and more than half of its long-range missile interceptors. Defense Secretary Pete Hegseth has repeatedly insisted there's not a problem.
3: Our stockpiles are

0: least 7 people have been killed in Bangkok, Thailand, in a school shooting there. This is ABC News. Kellogg's is speeding up the end of artificial colors in its cereals.
1: Coming next year, a year earlier to a cereal bowl near you, Fruit Loops that actually contain fruit. Colors made from fruit and vegetables, not synthetic dyes. The change is coming to all its colorful cereals like Apple Jacks. And Kellogg is also removing BHT, the artificial preservative. The rush is coming as Target says it will stop stocking cereals with artificial colors in the spring. Walmart is pulling artificial food dyes from its store brands by January. Wayne Cabot, ABC News.
0: Locals call him the master of disguise. The FBI says an armed robber held up 10 businesses around the Atlanta area between October 2025 and January of this year while disguised as a construction worker, a healthcare employee, even a security guard. 33-year-old Tracy Mingo now faces several charges, including attempted robbery and possession of a firearm. I'm Mike Dubusky, ABC News.
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1: 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Well, east chance of rain 40%, and Sunday will be sunny in the morning, partly sunny, with showers likely and a chance of thunderstorms in the afternoon. The highs will be in the lower 80s, and the chance of rain will be 60%. The temperature in Spruce Pine is 61 degrees at 4 minutes after 8 o'clock, and the weather service of Babe's Pizza and Treats of Spruce Pine. 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

That is music from John Mellencamp on WTOE. Hey, it's the 7th of August. Happy birthday, Heather Blackburn and Gladys Buck, Tanya Capps and Karen Glenn, Bobby Hollifield and Ann McKinney, Gabe McKinney and Jared McQueen, Pam Moore and Brian Peterson. Happy birthday tomorrow to Marcus Benfield, Kimberly Green, Nina Grindstaff, Jeff Hughes, Cindy Lindsay, Jessica May, Jackie Marshall, Glenn McMahon, Mitzi Moody, Christine Ott, Don Silver, and Mitchell Warren, and BJ Webb, and anyone else with a birthday or an anniversary today or tomorrow. Happy birthday, happy anniversary. If we missed anybody, let us know. 765-7441. System picks up, press 2. We'll add them to the list and just talk about them on and on. WTOE, rolling the oldies with Toto. Here's Africa.

is wrapping up over the weekend, today and tomorrow, for kittens, pre-adoptions. Yeah, and they got all sorts. What are you looking for? Mitchell County Animal Rescue is the spot, and they'll be there, of course, during the regular hours today, but also as they are continuing to have a fun time adopting kittens out and for free. And, of course, they have puppies. They're, you know, dogs, cats, or other things available for you to adopt as well. But what they're also doing is they're having a late-night adoption event tonight. They'll get started at 7. They'll be finishing at 7, excuse me. They're going to stay open late until 7 o'clock this evening, okay? And it's hot dogs and cool cats. We're grilling and adopting, so stop by and get you a hot dog and you know, come hungry and leave with a new best friend. Pretty good deal, I think. So check that out. And that is going on until 7 o'clock. It'll start later today and go until 7 o'clock this evening. But they got the free adoption of kittens. So get you a pal. Found out yesterday for sure annual car show for the Spruce Pine Moose Lodge was supposed to be a couple of weeks ago, and it got rained upon. One of those couple of two or three days of a lot of rain. Well, they have rescheduled that for the 15th, so it's not going to be tomorrow. It's going to be the next Saturday. Spruce Pine Moose Lodge annual car show to benefit the Moose Charities. It will be from 10 a.m. until 3 p.m., registration 10 to 1. Vehicle judging begins at 2. And it's an entry fee of $20 per person. And again, proceeds from this event does go to the Moose Charities. Car show awards, prizes, door prizes, food and drink available for purchase. Come for the car, stay for the fun.

0: from 10 a.m. until 3 p.m. Registration 10 to 1. Vehicle judging begins at 2, and it's an entry fee of $20 per person. And again, proceeds from this event does go to the Moose Charities. Car show awards, prizes, door prizes, food and drink available for purchase. 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Proceeds from this event does go to the Moose Charities. 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Come for the car, stay for the fun. We'll have a big time. Going into the kindergarten, I feel sorry for the entire kindergarten program at the West Marion Elementary School. He had to, you'll have to see me in my Panthers t-shirt that he, nothing to him, but I had to have a t-shirt go along with his school. So he's excited. And it's going to be, he's excited, his mother's crazy, and his dad, and his, you know, his grandpa's always crazy.
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0: Also want to remind you, Mitchell football event going on tonight. It's a scrimmage game. It will feature the Mountaineers and the team from Chesney, South Carolina. It's at Mitchell. JV's at 6, varsity at 7:15. Admission is $8. And the concession stand will be available. So I wanted to remind you of that as well. And, you know, just get out, have some fun, do some cool things this weekend. It will be kind of rainy at times, but especially I think if you get out early, I believe you'll be able to get most of what you need to get done in and out and around and in spite of the rain. Okay? Okay, now enough talking. The year was 1967. The group is The Association. Here's Wendy, rolling the oldies, WTO.

0: WCN Sports. I'm Tony Rixby. Undrafted rookie quarterback Haynes King ran in from the five on the final play of the game, leading the Carolina Panthers to a 33-30 win over the Arizona Cardinals in the NFL Hall of Fame game in Canton, Ohio, kicking off the NFL preseason. Coach Dave Canales.
1: Well, that was a lot of fun. Just the back and forth of it, a really good game. Mike LaFleur, somebody that I've known for a long time, really doing a good job with that group. They ran the ball really well today. But the guys were resilient, and finish is what we talk about. Finish is what we preach as a team.
0: Carson Beck had an impressive debut for the Cardinals, throwing for 188 yards and a touchdown. In Major League Baseball, the Red Sox rallied for their eighth straight win, pulling it out in the 13th on Caleb Durbin's one-out RBI single. 12-11 was the final over the White Sox. Red Sox manager Chad Tracy.
2: Mentality when they walk in the door is to win the game, that we're going to do what it takes to win the game. And I think today was what you saw was a team that they just didn't want to lose. So in the way it was going, like we may have, but they were going to give it everything they had to make sure it didn't happen. And it was really impressive.
0: The Atlanta Braves also won their eighth straight, 11-3 over the Miami Marlins. Baltimore Orioles yesterday with a loss to the Los Angeles Angels 4-1. Phillies beating the Washington Nationals 7-3. Reds turned back the Athletics 6-5. Cubs winners over the Blue Jays 3-2. Detroit Tigers an 11-0 shutout of the Seattle Mariners. Twins beat the Royals 4-3. The Brewers keep on winning. They beat the Pirates 5-2. Padres over the Diamondbacks 5-1. In the International League, Riley Unruh hit a tie-breaking two-run homer in the fifth inning, lifting the Charlotte Knights past the Durham Bulls 8-5 at Truist Field in Charlotte. 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Bo Hostler has to win the Wyndham Championship to advance to the PGA Tour postseason. He got off to an ideal start in Greensboro yesterday at Sedgefield with a great finish for 61. That gives him a one-shot lead over Vin James, who also has to win. North Carolina defensive coordinator Steve Belichick placed on indefinite medical leave. Head coach Bill Belichick made the announcement yesterday, but didn't provide any further detail. During remarks honoring America's Winter Olympians, President Trump says they all put in time to become the best they could be in their sports.
3: These men and women sacrifice years of their lives and countless early mornings to be the best in the world. That's right. I guess you get up early in the morning, don't you? I remember those days, but I didn't do it as well as you. Not quite.
0: In the WNBA last night in overtime, Vegas over Indiana, 86-84. Tony Rixby, NCN Sports.
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0: NCN News. Good morning. I'm Tony Rixby. Governor Josh Stein vowing to veto House Bill 958. That reduces early voting days and also makes it easier to bring post-election ballot challenges while reducing the time to file them from 5 days to three. Cumberland County Democratic Senator Val Applewhite says military voters are being hurt by recent Republican-backed legislation.
5: To sit in this building, Republicans who claim to be pro-military, we have the audacity, the unmitigated gall to pass legislation that makes soldiers, airmen, Marines challenges their opportunity to cast a ballot.
0: AP's Lisa Dwyer reporting a new type of flu vaccine has been approved.
6: The Food and Drug Administration has approved a new kind of flu vaccine for older people, the first made with the same mRNA technology that was key to ending the COVID-19 pandemic. Moderna says the FDA granted full approval for Influenza's use in people ages 50 to 64 based on a study of 40,000 people that found 27% fewer flu cases among people who got the new shot compared with those who got a different common flu vaccine brand. Vaccines made with mRNA technology are faster to produce than other types of flu vaccines. I'm Lisa Dwyer.
0: Researchers say some mosquitoes becoming harder to control, while state health officials also monitoring West Nile virus cases reported in the Charlotte area. NC State researcher Martha Burford Reiskin telling WTVD.
7: Tiger mosquitoes are the main day-biting mosquito that you're experiencing.
0: And research has shown that some of those tiger mosquitoes are developing a resistance to a common insecticide used in residential and commercial control programs. You're listening to NCN News.
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9: A new era has begun at the Asheville Regional Airport as federal officials officially unveiled a new air traffic control tower designed to improve safety and accommodate the region's rapid growth in air travel. The Federal Aviation Administration invested $31.7 million in the project through the Infrastructure Investment and Jobs Act. The new tower replaces the airport's previous control tower, which was opened in 1961 and had become the second oldest operating air traffic control tower in the nation. The new facility features modern technology, including digital flight strips, fiber optic communications, upgraded digital radios, and enhanced surveillance systems. The improvements are expected to reduce controller workload while allowing them to focus more on critical

Investment and Jobs Act. The new tower replaces the airport's previous control tower, which was opened in 1961 and had become the second oldest operating air traffic control tower in the nation. The new facility features modern technology, including digital flight strips, fiber optic communications, upgraded digital radios, and enhanced surveillance systems. The improvements are expected to reduce controller workload while allowing them to focus more on critical or replaces the airport's previous control tower, which was opened in 1961 and had become the second oldest operating air traffic control tower in the nation. The new facility features modern technology, including digital flight strips, fiber optic communications, upgraded digital radios, and enhanced surveillance systems. The improvements are expected to reduce controller workload while allowing them to focus more on critical safety responsibilities.

0: From 1991, that is R.E.M., Losing My Religion.
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2: 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The phone number is 688-2104. Community Close-Up coming up next. I'll talk to Morgan Fox over at the Yancey County Health Department about their Step Up Yancey program they've got going on.

0: Welcome into today's Community Close-Up. We have with us today
1: Morgan Fox from the Yancey County Health Department.
0: So how's it going?
1: It's going well.
0: Well, and I would ask you about the what's his name?
1: Crew.
0: Everything's good?
1: Yeah.
0: Oh, man, you should see his picture, folks. I'm telling you, something special. Anyway, Yancey County Health Department has some special stuff going on, too. So what do you want to
1: tell me? We got us a new walk-in program we launched.
0: What's the deal? Is it a particular place and time where bunches of folks can get together, or is it a program you put together for yourself?
1: In our community health assessment, we noticed a lot of chronic disease, people not getting enough physical activity. So this initiative was kind of born out of that as a way to get people moving and get people connected. So you can sign up as an individual or a group and just walk anywhere you want to.
0: Well, that's cool.
1: Yeah, we have a registration form. And once you register, we'll get your email and you'll get on a list. And then we send out a weekly log form that takes maybe a minute to fill out. And it's kind of honor system. You just log however many steps or minutes you walked. And then for every week you log, you enter a drawing for that month to win that month's prize.
0: Oh, okay. So you have a little prize.
1: Yeah. So that's kind of our little incentive to participate.
0: Well, and a lot of times just having that much organization to it.
1: Yeah.
0: It's like you're more apt to go walk instead of if you have at least one friend that wants to go walk with you. Well, this way you got a bunch of friends working together.
1: And it keeps you a little bit accountable.
0: And it's variable the amount they walk, how much they want.
1: Yeah, it doesn't matter any age, any physical activity level, anybody can participate. You can walk in your driveway, you can hike to the top of Mount Mitchell if you want to.
0: Yeah.
1: But whatever counts.
0: Well, now that's pretty good. So now you go to the health department's Facebook page or
1: we have a website. And it's Yancey County Health Department. You can just Google that and it'll come up. And then it's under our health promotion programs.
0: Okay. Health promotion. Does it have a catchy little name?
1: Yeah, so we named it Step Up Yancey.
0: Oh, well, that's right. Fancy.
1: Yes.
0: Step Up Yancey. I like that. So folks can be involved in that. Prizes, there's like donations from businesses or something, or what are you going to do?
1: We got a grant from Amy Wellness that generously funded this initiative. So
0: be all sorts of cool stuff.
1: Maybe some healthy prizes, some vouchers to
0: just stuff.
1: Yeah, maybe like an Ingles gift card or a really nice water bottle. Just some little fun prizes for participating.
0: Right. Well, that sounds good.
1: And everybody that's logged a week has a chance to win. So, and we're going to do one once a month.
0: Mm-hmm.
1: And then we're also going to do monthly challenges. So if you complete that monthly challenge and tag us on Facebook, you will get your name in the drawing an extra time.
0: Well, now that's pretty cool. So there's lots of different angles to it. So keep an eye on that. What's the Facebook? Just Yancey Health Department?
1: Yep. Mm-hmm.
0: This is just one of many things that you guys have going on. And again, you look at your assessment that you did, and you're just trying to get us out and get us moving.
1: Yeah, trying to motivate the people to just be physically active and hopefully see some health changes further on down the road through this program.
0: Well, that sounds good. Anything else? Of course, you got all the other stuff going on. You've got people coming in, doctors, and I guess school starting back. There's bound to be one or two have to have an immunization.
1: Absolutely.
0: So all of that's going on. What's the hours there?
1: Our hours are 8:30 to 5 p.m. every day. The environmental health office closes at 4:30, though.
0: Yeah. And those folks have a hard job.
1: Yeah, they do.
0: We'll let them close. But anyway, seriously, if you need the services of the Yancey Health Department, by golly, you're there ready to take care of them.
1: We sure are.
0: Well, we appreciate you taking a minute. Come by and tell us about this. And everybody should just step up Yancey and let's get this going.
1: Sign up. We'd love to have you participate.
0: Again, thanks to our guest today, Morgan Fox of the Yancey County Health Department. And thank you for listening to today's Community Close-Up.

Hey, Jealousy. That is music from the Gin Blossoms on WTOE. It is about 5 minutes before the hour of, 9 o'clock, getting close. And I got music now from the Beatles from 1969. Here Comes the Sun.

The Beatles on WTOE, and that's going to do it for me for the day, and actually not for the day, for now, and for the weekend, kind of. I'll be here at noon for updated information and gospel music. Anyway, and then I'll see you Monday morning at 6 a.m. Have a groovy day and weekend. Keep smiling and keep searching for that rainbow connection. Whatever you do, you make sure you make your own kind of music, because that is the only music that really matters.

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1: ABC News, I'm Mike Dubosky. A New Mexico court is now ordering Meta to pay hundreds of millions of dollars following that landmark ruling earlier this year that found social media platforms are contributing to negative mental health outcomes in children. ABC's Elizabeth Schulze.
2: Meta facing nearly $1 billion in penalties and changes to its platforms Instagram and Facebook after a New Mexico judge handed down a decision saying Meta's social media platforms are a significant contributing factor to the current mental health crisis among New Mexico.

0: the court had previously announced, Meta has said it will appeal. At least six people were killed when a gunman opened fire at a school on the outskirts of Bangkok, Thailand earlier today. That suspect, thought to be a student, is also dead. This is ABC News. Congressman Rob Menendez says there's been another death at the Delaney Hall Detention Center in Newark, New Jersey. It is the third death at the facility and the second in just a month. It's believed to have happened 2 weeks ago when the detainee had a seizure. The agency is required to notify Congress when a detainee dies in their custody, but ICE says the death actually happened at the hospital.
1: The death of this third detainee was never reported to Congress. It was never disclosed to the public. That's because he was not technically in federal custody when he died. And New Jersey Democrats and advocates say this is just part of the pattern of ICE and the private contractor here who runs Delaney Hall of fundamentally being unsafe, documented failures. And they say this is the wake-up call to finally shut this facility down.
0: ABC's Darla Miles. And starting today, campfires are banned in Olympic National Park on account of an elevated wildfire danger. I'm Mike Dubosky, ABC News.
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6: Good Friday morning. We start your day with areas of patchy fog and mostly cloudy skies. Temperatures start at around 60 degrees. We'll stay partly cloudy this afternoon with highs reaching the upper 70s. Some scattered showers and storms are possible. After some storms early tonight, we'll slowly clear through Saturday morning, but some patchy fog is possible. We'll drop to around 60. More showers and storms are likely on Saturday with highs in the upper 70s. I'm meteorologist Grant Skinner in the NCN Weather Center.
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Bon Jovi. It's called Wanted Dead or Alive. You're listening to Marty. So, all right. If you want to be seen as a nice person, a little clue how you can do that. When we come back, first, Steeler's Wheel.

0: You too, mysterious ways. 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
6: With an area of high pressure to our east, we'll keep a southerly flow that will bring warmth and humidity to the area. Temperatures a bit hotter today, and will continue to heat up through this weekend, and we'll have chances for scattered showers and storms. Some patchy fog is possible this morning with mostly cloudy skies. Temperatures start at around 60. Then we'll reach the upper 70s this afternoon with that chance for showers and storms. We'll stay partly cloudy. I'm meteorologist Grant Skinner in the NCN Weather Center.
7: The Mitchell County schools are planning their substitute teacher training sessions. 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

0: 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Oh, thanks. 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

0: 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So here's something women do that men don't. 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And just a lot of guys aren't gonna do that. Enjoy your weekend.
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1: ABC News, I'm Mike Dubosky. Experts had been expecting the Labor Department to add more than 80,000 jobs in July. Well, according to the latest report from the Labor Department, it actually lost 23,000. Local government, education, and retail trade saw especially steep declines. A New Mexico court wants the parent company of Facebook and Instagram to pay up. Again, ABC's Elizabeth Schulze.
2: The judge ordering Meta to pay $567 million, mostly toward mental health treatment programs. That's on top of a previous $375 million fine determined by a jury in March. Prosecutors from the state of New Mexico presenting internal Meta documents, saying the company knew features on its apps could lead to child exploitation, and it ignored the dangers.
1: Meta says it will appeal. And Lisa Murkowski has become the second Republican to oppose the confirmation of Todd Blanche as Attorney General. He can only afford to lose one more vote. This is ABC News. There is new backlash against Amanda Knox over her scheduled performance today at the Edinburgh Fringe Performing Arts Festival. Her stand-up show is called Cartwheel, a reference to a story that claimed Knox did cartwheels in the police station after the death of her roommate, Meredith Kircher, in 2007. Knox was convicted and then later acquitted of murdering her. Kircher's sister, Stephanie, spoke to Sky News about Knox's upcoming show.
3: In this instance, I think there was quite a sort of impact on many people. We felt very strongly that the violence surrounding the theme is not appropriate for a platform at a comedy show.
1: There are lingering delays after the closure of Midwest airspace yesterday. Hundreds of flights were unable to take off. Others were forced to divert due to an outage at a Minneapolis air traffic control facility. That shutdown affected flights in at least 9 states yesterday. I'm Mike Dubosky, ABC News.
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0: Asia with Heat of the Moment, Heart in there too. Barracuda, they celebrated their 50th anniversary in recent years and toured extensively, and now they're beginning the preparations to release a new album. Nancy Wilson has been vocal about wanting the band to make another album, shared the news recently, saying that the recording is almost done for the record and that it's almost finished. It'll be the first album since 2016's Beautiful Broken. It's Mackenzie Happy Friday. 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
3: With an area of high pressure to our east, we'll keep a southerly flow that will bring warmth and humidity to the area. Temperatures a bit hotter today, and will continue to heat up through this weekend, and we'll have chances for scattered showers and storms. Some patchy fog is possible this morning with mostly cloudy skies. Temperatures start at around 60. Then we'll reach the upper 70s this afternoon with that chance for showers and storms. We'll stay partly cloudy.
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3: With an area of high pressure to our east, we'll keep a southerly flow that will bring warmth and humidity to the area. Temperatures a bit hotter today, and will continue to heat up through this weekend, and we'll have chances for scattered showers and storms. Some patchy fog is possible this morning with mostly cloudy skies. Temperatures start at around 60. Then we'll reach the upper 70s this afternoon with that chance for showers and storms. We'll stay partly cloudy.
1: 20.
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3: With an area of high pressure to our east, we'll keep a southerly flow that will bring warmth and humidity to the area. Temperatures a bit hotter today, and will continue to heat up through this weekend, and we'll have chances for scattered showers and storms. Some patchy fog is possible this morning with mostly cloudy skies. Temperatures start at around 60. Then we'll reach the upper 70s this afternoon with that chance for showers and storms. We'll stay partly cloudy. I'm meteorologist.

0: 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Too much time on my...
1: Too much time on my hands and sticks, who are part of the soundtrack for Madden NFL 27, the 37th edition of the video game. Songs from Ozzy, The Who, Styx, Metallica, White Stripes, Motley Crue, and more. The soundtrack came out yesterday, and the game will be released on August 13th.
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0: Spin Doctors on a Friday with two princes. It's Mackenzie, and later today, the Carabao Cup first round tie between championship sides Middlesbrough and Wrexham will be played at the Riverside Stadium and also streamed on Paramount Plus. The article I'm reading is predicting it's a win for Wrexham.
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1: 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An unexpected drop in the labor market, with the economy losing 23,000 jobs in July, according to...

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1: ABC News, I'm Mike Dubosky. An unexpected drop in the labor market, with the economy losing 23,000 jobs in July, according to the latest federal report.
2: Unclear whether the goal is harm or fear.
1: ABC News chief investigative correspondent Aaron Katursky. Bad news for those under wildfire evacuation orders in Washington state.
3: It is going to be weeks before we can safely let you in. That is disappointing news, probably angering news, but the preservation of life is in our foremost thoughts and in the front of every decision we make when we talk about these evacuation zones.
1: Spokane County Sheriff John Knowles there, who points to toxic fumes and hazardous materials as the main reasons why the area remains dangerous. I'm Mike Dubosky, ABC News.
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8: Good Friday morning. We start your day with areas of patchy fog and mostly cloudy skies. Temperatures start at around 60 degrees. We'll stay partly cloudy this afternoon with highs reaching the upper 70s. Some scattered showers and storms are possible. After some storms early tonight, we'll slowly clear through Saturday morning, but some patchy fog is possible. We'll drop to around 60. More showers and storms are likely on Saturday with highs in the upper 70s. I'm meteorologist Grant Skinner in the NCN Weather Center.
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0: Bon Jovi living on a prayer. I miss you, the Rolling Stones, who on this day 64 were at the 4th Richmond Jazz Festival held over 3 days in Richmond, England. They performed at the festival in 1963. They got about $30. They were at headlining status by the time 64 rolled around, and they got a fee of over $1,000. The Stones turned the traditional jazz event into a chaotic rock scene, marking a major turning point in their rise to global fame. It's Mackenzie. 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
5: With an area of high pressure to our east, we'll keep a southerly flow that will bring warmth and humidity to the area. Temperatures a bit hotter today, and will continue to heat up through this weekend, and we'll have chances for scattered showers and storms. Some patchy fog is possible this morning with mostly cloudy skies. Temperatures start at around 60. Then we'll reach the upper 70s this afternoon with that chance for showers and storms. We'll stay partly cloudy. I'm meteorologist Grant Skinner in the NCN Weather Center.
6: The Mitchell County Schools are planning their substitute teacher training sessions. 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

0: UB40 with Red Red Wine on this finally Friday. It's Mackenzie Spider-Man, brand new day. Got a feeling it's going to stay at the top of the box office this weekend. Such a great movie. I'd be up for seeing it again for sure. In theaters today, though, you have the horror slasher Ice Cream Man, the drama One Night Only, and Super Troopers 3 is out as well. The comedy sequel, Super Troopers 3. Looks like pretty low rating in Rotten Tomatoes, just 33%.
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2: 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It appears by its own numbers, the U.S. government seems insolvent. It's reported that the Treasury shows about $6 trillion in assets and over $47 trillion in liabilities. 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

0: Aerosmith and Crying on this finally Friday. You made it. Just about everybody looks forward to the weekend. That's when most people get a mood boost, according to the latest study. People reported better moods, greater vitality, and fewer aches and pains from Friday night through Sunday afternoon as compared with the rest of the week.
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1: ABC News, I'm Mike Dabosky. Moments ago on the Senate floor.
2: All considered, I will vote for Mr. Blanche. I'll be criticized for this vote. What's new?
1: Louisiana Senator Bill Cassidy saying he will vote to confirm Todd Blanche as the Attorney General. Blanche's path to becoming full AG narrowed earlier today after Lisa Murkowski announced she would not support him. According to today's report from the Bureau of Labor Statistics, the U.S. labor market lost 23,000 jobs in the month of July. KPMG chief economist and managing director Diane Swonk says it all makes the Fed's job more complicated.
3: This doesn't take.

0: much more fraught with risks now to the labor market if inflation remains persistent.
1: And an appeals court has ruled President Trump needs congressional approval to continue his White House ballroom project and has ordered construction halted. This is ABC News. A new government report found that Elon Musk's Department of Government Efficiency, or DOGE, vastly inflated how much money it claimed to save taxpayers in the early months of President Trump's second term. ABC's Jay O'Brien reports from Washington.
2: The review from the Government Accountability Office, a nonpartisan independent agency that produces reports for Congress, found that DOGE's claim, it was emblazoned on their website, that it saved $110 billion in taxpayer money, largely couldn't be verified and said DOGE was not transparent about where that number came from.
1: The Government Accountability Office found that DOGE couldn't provide information for 96% of purported savings from canceled federal contracts. A growing list of restaurant chains are pulling jalapenos linked to salmonella from their menus. Salad chain Sweetgreen joining Chipotle and Qdoba, saying they proactively removed the tainted peppers. And L.A. County health officials say a person infected with the measles virus visited Universal Studios Hollywood on July 26th. I'm Mike Dubusky, ABC News.
3: Where's our car?
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6: 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Good afternoon to you. Bruce Eichard with you. I certainly hope you are having a good day as we're working our way through Friday, the seventh day of the month of, August. Wow, moving right along. Hope it's a good one for you and yours. A second birthday calendar. I've got a few things I want to update you on quickly before we get into the news with Tony Rigsby and Michael Ardell. First of all, happy birthday greetings today to Heather Blackburn and Gladys Buck, Tanya Capps and Karen Glenn, Bobby Hollifield and Ann McKinney, Gabe McKinney and Jared McQueen, Pam Moore and Brian Peterson, happy birthday. Now for tomorrow, the 8th, Marcus Benfield and Kimberly Green, Nina Grindstaff and Jeff Hughes, Cindy Lindsay and Jessica May, Jackie Marshall and Glenn McMahon, Mitzi Moody and Christine Ott. Also, Don Silver, Mitchell Warren, and B.J. Webb, happy birthday. And anyone else with a birthday or an anniversary today or tomorrow, happy birthday, happy anniversary. Now then. Let me remind you of a few things going on. Remember, the Mitchell County Animal Rescue's Kitten Palooza continues all week long. They've had free adoptions for kittens, and they have bunches of them. Your new best friend's waiting, so go check that out. And then also remember, they've got a special event planned for today. They'll be grilling hot dogs and having a good time. It's Hot Dogs and Cool Cats, a late night adoption event. They're going to stay open until 7 o'clock this evening, so you can stop by the shelter and take a look at the cool cats. Have you a hot dog and enjoy yourself. So come hungry and leave with a new best friend. And that'll be going on at the Mitchell County Animal Rescue, 2492 Highway 19E, Spruce Pine, there in the Estato community, kind of actually more on Chalk Mountain, but that's where it's at. And they'll be ready to see you in free kitten adoptions, and you can find out more. So that will be going on until, well, tonight,

0: and they'll be open until 7 o'clock. Also going on tonight is Mitchell football. Mitchell High School Mountaineers having a football scrimmage tonight. It will be at Mitchell, and it will be taking on Chesney, South Carolina. JVs will be at 6, and the varsity will be at 7:15. It's $8 admission, and the concession stand will be available. So keep that in mind, that that is available as well tonight. And again, the JVs at 6, and the varsity at 7:15. Of course, in Burnsville, it's the Mount Mitchell Crafts Fair the rest of the day today and all day tomorrow, so there's lots going on there. Don't forget about that. And I also want to remind you the second annual school supply giveaway is tomorrow at Mitchell Elementary School. Now, it's at Mitchell Elementary in Ledger, but it's for pre-K through 12th grade for anybody that's going to school. Same thing they did last year at this event. Pick up what items you need. They plan on having available for you backpacks, assorted notebooks, composition books, crayons, colored pencils, markers, pens, highlighters, dry erase markers, erasers, and filler paper, and glue sticks, and scissors, and index cards, and pencil pouches, assorted folders, sticky notes, and lots more. Now, this is hosted by Calvary Baptist Church, Black Mountain Baptist Church, and the Mitchell Baptist Church, and you are invited. So keep that in mind. It is going on tomorrow, 11 a.m. until 2 p.m. with free lunch provided, and that is at Mitchell Elementary School. Okay, we're looking at about 11 minutes after 12 noon, 77 degrees. We'll have the news. After the news, I'll update your weather forecast for you, and then we'll go forward from there. So it's time now for the news on WTOE, and it's a service of the French Broad Electric Membership Corporation.
1: NCN News, I'm Tony Rixby. The latest job numbers are out. Here's correspondent Lisa Dwyer.
2: U.S. employers unexpectedly cut 23,000 jobs last month, and Labor Department revisions shaved 103,000 jobs off payrolls in May and June. But the unemployment rate still dipped to 4.1%, with Americans leaving the job market. The June job numbers mark a sharp reversal for the American labor market. Hiring was rebounding this year after a lackluster 2025. Some businesses are having trouble filling vacancies. Others are using technology to do the work humans used to do. I'm Lisa Dwyer.
1: Researchers say some mosquitoes are becoming harder to control, while state health officials also monitoring West Nile virus cases reported in the Charlotte area. NC State researcher Martha Burford Reiskin telling WTVD that tiger mosquitoes in Wake County are developing resistance to pyrethroride, a common insecticide used in residential and commercial mosquito control programs.
3: Tiger mosquitoes are the main day-biting mosquito that you're experiencing.
1: In Tennessee, some surprise results in the elections there. U.S. Senator Marsha Blackburn defeating Representative John Rose in the Republican primary for governor.
4: Oh, my goodness. Thank you, Tennessee.
1: Undrafted rookie quarterback Haynes King ran in from the 5-yard line on the final play of the game, leading the Carolina Panthers to a 33-30 win over the Arizona Cardinals in the Hall of Fame game.
5: Well, that was a lot of fun. You know, just the back and forth of it, a really good game. Mike LaFleur, somebody that I've known for a long time, really doing a good job.
1: That's the Panthers coach, Dave Canales. 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
11: A new era has begun at the Asheville Regional Airport as federal officials officially unveiled a new air traffic control tower designed to improve safety and accommodate the region's rapid growth in air travel. The Federal Aviation Administration invested $31.7 million in the project through the Infrastructure Investment and Jobs Act. The new tower replaces the airport's previous control tower, which was opened in 1961 and had become the second oldest operating air traffic control tower in the nation. The new facility features modern technology, including digital flight strips, fiber optic communications, upgraded digital radios, and enhanced surveillance systems. The improvements are expected to reduce controller workload while allowing them to focus more on critical safety responsibilities. Air traffic at Asheville Regional Airport has increased by approximately 300% over the past decade, making the upgraded tower a key part of the airport's continued expansion. The new facility is also expected to support future passenger growth as additional terminal improvements move forward. I'm Michael Dardell for WTOE News.
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12: And it's time now for a look at the weather. A few strong to severe storms and thunderstorms, rather, are possible today and tomorrow afternoon. Temperatures will, on Sunday, begin climbing back up to closer to normal for this time of year, when it will be hot and humid each day through midweek. Some of the locations, especially down off the mountain, could see some triple-digit heat indexes in the afternoons starting on Monday. I'll have your full forecast coming up. 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
12: Weather forecast for Mitchell, Yancey, and Avery counties. Partly sunny. Showers and thunderstorms this afternoon. High should be somewhere in the lower 80s. And that overall chance of rain this afternoon is 70%. Tonight, cloudy. Showers and thunderstorms in the evening. Partly cloudy after midnight. Lows in the lower 60s. And that chance of rain tonight is 50%. Then on Saturday, sunny in the morning, partly sunny in the afternoon, showers and thunderstorms in the afternoon as well. Highs will be in the lower 80s and the chance of rain will be 90%. Saturday night, partly cloudy, showers and thunderstorms in the evening, lows in the lower 60s, chance of rain 40%. And Sunday, mostly sunny in the morning, partly sunny with showers likely and a chance of thunderstorms in the afternoon, highs in the lower 80s, chance of rain 60%.
0: We are looking at a temperature of 74 degrees, and it is 18 minutes after 12 noon. 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

0: This is WTOE in Spruce Pine, North Carolina. We're looking at a temperature of 74 degrees, and it is 22 minutes after 12 noon. We do have a few obituary announcements that will be spread through the next 20 minutes or so, so please be sure to stay tuned for those.
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0: We now have an obituary announcement from Henline Hughes Funeral Service of Bakersville. Renda Gail Odom, age 90, of Newland, passed away on Wednesday, August the 5th, at her residence. Born in McDowell County, West Virginia, she was a daughter of the late Ellsworth Franklin Massey and Fanny Sue Hughes Massey. In addition to her parents, she was preceded in death by an infant son, Timothy Allen Odom, a daughter, Jeannie Odom, sisters, Frankie Thompson, and four brothers, Frank, David, Mac, and Gary Massey. Renda worked in housekeeping for Cannon Memorial Hospital and was a member of the Mountain View Free Will Baptist Church. Left to cherish her memories are her daughters, Dinah Cuthbertson of Pinola, Nina Odom of Spruce Pine, Tina Odom of Newland, Deanie Odom York of Elk Park, and sister Phyllis Ann Arrowwood of Holly Springs. She is also survived by her grandchildren, Kane Wise, Crockett Cuthbertson, Brandon English and Aaron, Nakota Potter and Scott, Joy Johnson, Holly Holman and Brian, Kevin McKeon and Heather, and Casey York. Great-grandchildren, Mia Mattern, Salem Wise, Cropper Cuthbertson, Bryce Lakin and Charlie English, Keegan Caden and Corey Johnson, Addison and Eli Hallman, and a great-grandson, Easton Chancey, plus a host of nieces and nephews also survive. Funeral services for Renda Gail Odom will be conducted at 2 o'clock on Saturday, August the 8th, at the Pleasant Hill Baptist Church. The Reverend Travis Johnson will officiate. The family will receive friends 1 hour prior to the service at the church. Interment will follow at the Slippery Hill Cemetery. To repeat, Renda Gail Odom, age 90, of Newland, passed away on Wednesday, August the 5th. Funeral services will be held at 2 o'clock on Saturday, August the 8th, at the Pleasant Hill Baptist Church. The Reverend Travis Johnson will officiate. The family will receive friends 1 hour prior to the service at the church, and interment will follow in the Slippery Hill Cemetery. 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This is WTOE in Spruce Pine, North Carolina. It is 27 minutes after 12 noon. Our temperature in Spruce Pine on this Friday afternoon is 74 degrees. And I do have a reminder for you. We will have two additional obituary announcements following today's Swap Shop here on WTOE. So please stay tuned for that. 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
0: 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If you have a way for someone to get a hold of one of those, here's phone number, and this has a different area code, so I'll give you all the numbers. Here we go. Area code is 910. The exchange is 747. The remainder of the number is 2979. Altogether, 910-747-2979. 910-747-2979. 910-747-2979. 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
0: 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So all together it's 704-718-1297. 704-718-1297. 704-718-1297. 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

0: We now have an obituary announcement from Beam Tri-County Funeral and Cremation Services of Spruce Pine. Rhonda Thomas Huskins, age 69, of Cleveland, Tennessee, formerly of Spruce Pine, passed away on Monday, August 3rd at her home. Born on March 22, 1957 in Mitchell County, she was the daughter of the late Paul and Norma Thomas. Left to cherish her memories are her husband, Greg Huskins, her son, Michael Bartlett, and wife, Kelly, her grandson, Coleman Bartlett, and her granddaughter, Harper Bartlett. Graveside services and interment for Rhonda Thomas Huskins will be on Saturday, August the 8th at 2 in the afternoon at the Liberty Hill Baptist Church. The Reverend Vince Hefner will officiate. The family would like to extend a special thank you to Hospice of Chattanooga for their care of Rhonda during her illness. To repeat, Rhonda Thomas Huskins, age 69, of Cleveland, Tennessee, passed away on Monday, August 3rd. Graveside services and interment will be on Saturday, August the 8th at 2 in the afternoon at the Liberty Hill Baptist Church Cemetery. Beam Tri-County Funeral and Cremation Services of Spruce Pine is honored to be serving the Huskins family. To send an online condolence, please visit the website beamtricountyfs.com. Jackie Eugene Edwards Sr. passed away on Tuesday, August the 4th, peacefully at his home in Spruce Pine, with his loving wife of 28 years, Sheila Edwards, by his side. Born on August 18, 1943, in Greensboro, to the late William Edgar and Eva Myrtle Edwards. In addition to his parents, he was preceded in death by his brothers, Leroy, Bob, Bill, and Howard, along with his sisters, Elsie, Helen, and Shirley. Left to cherish his memory, along with his wife, Sheila Edwards, is his brother, Wade Edwards and Jackie, his daughters, Terry Sobel and Rich, and Stephanie Wiseman and Eric, sons, Jackie Edwards Jr. and Garrett, grandchildren, Marty Hughes and Kyle, Ashley Edmonds and Daryl, Samantha Gilly and Billy, Jackie Wiseman and Blake, Dale, Ashley, Josh, Catherine, Austin, and Camden. Great-grandchildren, Serenity, Colt, Anthony, Kimber, Spencer, Braden, Felix, Bryson, Tanner, Asher, Hazel, and Riley, and many special nieces and nephews also survive. Funeral services for Jackie Edwards will be on Saturday, August the 8th at 4 in the afternoon at the Mount Zion Global Methodist Church. The Reverend Jock Ollis will officiate. The family will receive friends from 3 until 4 at the church. Interment will be at the Mount Zion Global Methodist Church Cemetery. The family would like to extend a very special thank you to C.G. Dellinger, Lisa Ginn, Tanel Garfalo, and Dorothy Sparks for their love and care. In lieu of flowers, the family requests donations to the Mount Zion Global Methodist Church, 12 Franklintown Road, Spruce Pine, or to Hospice and Home Care of the Blue Ridge, 236 Hospital Drive, Spruce Pine. You may also go to the website hospicebluridge.com. To repeat, Jackie Eugene Edwards Sr. passed away on Tuesday, August the 4th. Funeral services will be Saturday, August the 8th at 4 p.m. at the Mount Zion Global Methodist Church. The family will receive friends from 3 until the service hour at 4. Interment will follow the service at the Mount Zion Global Methodist Church Cemetery. 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This is WTOE in Spruce Pine, North Carolina. The temperature now is 73 degrees and it is 12:46. Welcome into today's community close-up. We have with us today
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0: So how's it going?
1: It's going well.
0: Well, and I would ask you about the what's his name?
1: Crew.
0: Everything's good?
1: Yeah.
0: Oh, man, you should see his picture, folks. I'm telling you, something special. Anyway, Yancey County Health Department has some special stuff going on, too. So what do you want to
1: do? Yeah, we got us a new walking program we launched.
0: What's the deal? Is it a particular place and time where bunches of folks can get together, or is it a program you put together for yourself?
1: In our community health assessment, we noticed a lot of chronic disease, people not getting enough physical activity. So this initiative was kind of born out of that, as a way to get people moving and get people connected. So you can sign up as an individual or a group and just walk anywhere you want to.
0: Well, that's cool.
1: Yeah, we have a registration form. And once you register, we'll get your email and you'll get on a list. And then we send out a weekly log form that takes maybe a minute to fill out. And it's kind of honor system. You just log however many steps or minutes you walked. And then for every week you log, you enter a drawing for that month to win that month's prize.
0: Oh, okay. So you have a little prize.
1: Yeah. So that's kind of our little incentive to participate.
0: Well, and a lot of times just having that much organization to it.
1: Yeah.
0: It's like you're more apt to go walk instead of if you have at least one friend that wants to go walk with you. Well, this way you got a bunch of friends working together.
1: And it keeps you a little bit accountable.
0: And it's variable the amount they walk, how much they walk.
1: Yeah, it doesn't matter any age, any physical activity level, anybody can participate. You can walk in your driveway, you can hike to the top of Mount Mitchell if you want to.
0: Yeah.
1: But whatever counts.
0: Well, now that's pretty good. So now you go to the health department's Facebook page or
1: we have a website. And it's Yancey County Health Department. You can just Google that and it'll come up. And then it's under our health promotion programs.
0: Okay. Health promotion. Does it have a catchy little name?
1: Yeah. So we named it Step Up Yancey.
0: Oh, well, that's right. Fancy.
1: Yes.
0: Step Up Yancey. I like that. So folks can be involved in that. Prizes, there's like donations from businesses or something, or what you going to do?
1: We got a grant from Amy Wellness that generously funded this initiative. So
0: be all sorts of cool stuff.
1: Maybe some healthy prizes, some vouchers to
0: just have a catchy little name.
1: Yeah, so we named it Step Up Yancey.
0: Oh, well, that's right. Fancy.
1: Yes.
0: Step Up Yancey. I like that. So folks can be involved in that. Prizes, there's like donations from businesses or something, or what you going to do?
1: We got a grant from Amy Wellness that generously funded this initiative. So
0: be all sorts of cool stuff.
1: Maybe some healthy prizes, some vouchers to
0: just stuff.
1: Yeah,
0: that you,
1: maybe like an Ingles every day. The environmental health office closes at 4:30, though.
0: Yeah. And those folks have hard jobs.
1: Yeah, they do.
0: We'll let them close. But anyway, seriously, if you need the services of the Yancey Health Department, by golly, you're there ready to take care of them,
1: aren't
0: you?
1: We sure are.
0: Well, we appreciate you taking a minute. Come by and tell us about this. And everybody should just step up Yancey and let's get this going.
1: Sign up. We'd love to have you participate.
0: Again, thanks to our guest today, Morgan Fox of the Yancey County Health Department. And thank you for listening to today's Community Close-Up. It's time now for Gospel Hymn Time on WTOE. 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

0: Gospel Hymn Time on WTOE, the Lily of the Valley. That is music. I am the resurrection and the life. Do you believe this? Which two books in the Old Testament do not contain the name of God? And finally, where was John when he received the revelation? Those are our Bible questions for today. Answers will be along in just a little bit.
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1: All righty, kind of pushed for time today, so let's go ahead and give us the answers to the Bible questions. Being set free from sin will benefit... Let's try again. Being set free from sin, the benefit one reaps leads to what? To holiness. Romans chapter 6, verse 22. What did Abraham finally offer instead of Isaac? A ram. Genesis chapter 22, verse 13. Whose dreams did Joseph interpret while in prison? Well, it was Pharaoh's baker and cupbearer. Genesis chapter 40, verse 4 through 8. Who said, "You were not able to go out against

the Philistine and fight him. You are only a boy, and he has been a fighting man since his youth. Those were the words of King Saul, 1 Samuel chapter 17, verse 33. To whom did Jesus say, I am the resurrection and the life. Do you believe this? That was to Martha. John chapter 11, verse 24 through 26. Which two books in the Old Testament do not contain the name of God? The book of Esther and the Song of Songs. And finally, where was John when he received the revelation? He was on the island of Patmos, chapter 1, verse 9. Gospel Hymn Time, WTOE, Hovey Lister and the Statesman on the way. 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

0: Gospel Hymn Time brought to you again today by some fine folk that include Burleson Plumbing and Heating, Compassionate Care Western North Carolina, Napa Auto Parts of Spruce Pine, and Spruce Pine Tire on WTOE Spruce Pine.
1: ABC News, I'm Chuck Severson. Todd Blanche has just enough support from Republicans to become the next attorney general. He could only afford to lose two votes, which he has, but now Louisiana Republican Bill Cassidy announcing he'll support Blanche seems to assure his confirmation.
2: All considered, I will vote for Mr. Blanche. I'll be criticized for this vote. What's new?
1: Analysts were expecting a net gain of 83,000 jobs last month. Instead, the Labor Department reports a loss of 23,000. And totals for June and May were revised downward. At 4.1%, the unemployment rate was essentially the same as June. A panel of judges at the D.C. Circuit Court of Appeals rules that President Trump exceeded his

0: authority when he set out to build a $400 million ballroom at the White House without congressional approval. An appeal to the Supreme Court is expected. Ukrainian long-range drones hit a warehouse of Russia's biggest online retailer in the Ural Mountains. This is ABC News.
1: And let's get a look at our weather forecast for Mitchell, Yancey, and Avery counties. See what we've got going on for the rest of the weekend. We are looking, or rather for the weekend, the rest of it's just getting started. We have in line for us today, we are looking at partly sunny skies for the rest of the afternoon. We will have a high somewhere in and around the lower 80s, and there is showers and thunderstorms going to be mixed up with everything this afternoon. Overall chance of rain is about 70%. Tonight, cloudy, showers and thunderstorms in the evening, partly cloudy after midnight. Lows should be somewhere in the lower 60s, a 50% chance of rain tonight. On Saturday, sunny early, partly sunny later on in the afternoon. The high should be in the lower 80s, and the chance of rain is 90% on Saturday. Saturday night, partly cloudy, showers and thunderstorms in the evening, lows in the lower 60s, chance of rain 40%. And Sunday, mostly sunny in the morning, partly sunny with showers and thunderstorms in the afternoon. Highs in the lower 80s, and the chance of rain would be 60%. We're looking at a temperature in Spruce Pine of 72 degrees, and the time now is about 6 minutes after 1 o'clock. Now, I'd like to update you on a few things going on in the area before I wander off for the weekend, one of which would be the all the activities going on, of course, in Burnsville this weekend. It is the Mount Mitchell Craft Fair. So that's going on. Of course, it finishes up tomorrow. There'll be rest of the day today and all day tomorrow. There's entertainment on the square and lots of things going on, food trucks, all kinds of stuff. And over 200 booths of, I think I'll just say 200 booths of goodies. Lots of different arts and craft items. I think you would find it enjoyable. Remember to take advantage of the shuttle parking lots because of the way parking runs, but do just keep that in mind. And that is going on both today and tomorrow in Burnsville. Also remember that the Mitchell Mountaineers are having high school football scrimmage tonight against Chesney, South Carolina. JVs will begin at 6. The varsity will begin at 7:15. Admission will be $8. Concession stand will be available. Also remember that the Animal Rescue has their Hot Dogs and Cool Kitties, Cool Cats event, a late night adoption event going on. That means they're going to stay open. They're open now. They're going to stay open until 7 o'clock tonight. They're going to grill some hot dogs so you can get you something to eat. Come hungry. Leave with a new best friend. And again, this is Hot Dogs, Cool Cats, Happy Hearts, the Hot Dogs and Cool Cats late night adoption event until 7 o'clock this evening at the Mitchell County Animal Rescue, which is at 2492 Highway 19E. And, of course, that's kind of on Chalk Mountain there at in the Estito community. And I wanted to remind you that multifamily, huge annual multifamily yard sale is going to be tomorrow, Saturday, August the 8th, 7 a.m. until noon. This is at 326 Blue Rock Road, Burnsville. Name brand clothing of all sizes, home decor, lots more. You don't want to miss it, so keep that in mind as well. And then go ahead and start planning for August the 15th, the next weekend. The Spruce Pine Moose Lodge has decided to reschedule their car show that they had to cancel a little bit back because of the weather. So the new date for the Spruce Pine Moose Lodge annual car show is Saturday, August the 15th, 10 a.m. until 3 p.m. Registration from 10 to 1. Judging gets underway at 2. There is a $20 entry fee per vehicle. And I will remind you, money that is

made on this goes to the Moose Charities kids. So keep that in mind. And you can find out more about the Moose Charities if you'll look it up on the old Google on the internet. Moose, the family fraternity. There'll be car show awards. There'll be prizes. There'll be food and drink and lots of fun. So come for the cars, stay for the fun. I look forward to being there and playing some music for you while you're going around looking at the cars and enjoying something to eat. So look forward to seeing you there. There being at the Spruce Pine Moose Lodge Annual Car Show, and that is the location, of course, is the Moose Lodge there in the Eshtito community. So, okay. I think that does it for me. I believe I have made just about enough of a mess. I'm just about finished for the week. So, I will see you Monday morning at 6 a.m. right here on WTOE, and I really look forward to it. Keep smiling and keep searching for that rainbow connection, and whatever you do, you make sure you make your own kind of music, because that's the only music that really matters. Thank you for playing along. I really do appreciate it. It's better every day, doesn't it? Tom Petty and the Heartbreakers now. Stay tuned. Have a good week.

0: She had to have surgery on a fractured vertebrae, and she will begin the necessary healing process. She's tough as nails, but not that tough. The two shows that have been postponed or canceled, September 5th and September 24th.
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5: Partly cloudy skies this afternoon or some scattered storms. Those will develop as we head through the remainder of the day and into the evening. Temperatures are comfortable in the upper 70s. More showers and thunderstorms.

0: Thunderstorms overnight tonight with a low of 61. Some patchy fog to start Saturday morning, but again, a chance for thunderstorms. As a matter of fact, Saturday afternoon and evening may bring us the best chance that we'll see in the next 5 days. We could have some heavy downpours. I'm meteorologist Elizabeth Gardner in the NCN Weather Center.
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0: Tom Petty and the Heartbreakers, and you got Lucky. Also, Go Your Own Way from Fleetwood Mac. Had a Fleetwood Mac band meeting today back in 87. Lindsey Buckingham blows up at the group and quits, forcing them to tour without him in support of their album Tango in the Night. He doesn't rejoin until 97. Then, of course, he got kicked out in 2018. Lindsey Buckingham on the red carpet the other night and made some comments about his relationship with Stevie Nicks, which has sparked excitement among Fleetwood Mac fans. They've been working on a documentary, and that'll be coming out in early 2027. He said, we're going to be celebrating that. And he says, I think the process of making that has been a very circular healing process for all of us.
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0: 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Did you just get the chills? According to researchers, about 50% of people get chills when listening to music. 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

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How far off, I sat and wondered. 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
1: ABC News.
2: 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The benefit?
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2: But bioethicist Arthur Kaplan sees a darker side.
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2: At a time when shelters are filled with dogs and cats that don't have a home. Jim Ryan, ABC News.
1: A teenager accused of dressing as a clown and randomly stabbing a man to death at a bus stop in East St. Louis, Illinois, has been charged with murder, say state police. No word about why it happened. The teen will be detained until at least his next hearing in juvenile court. Chuck Sievertson, ABC News.
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1: It continues to be an active weather pattern. We'll see a few breaks in the clouds, but showers and storms develop again this afternoon. We have the chance of some heavy downpours. Our high temperatures will be in the upper 70s. A few storms lingering this evening. Overnight low of 61. It'll be pretty foggy to start Saturday, but another round of storms. Highs will be in the upper 70s. This trend just continues all the way into next week, but it does look like Saturday could bring us the best chance. I'm meteorologist Elizabeth Gardner in the NCN Weather Center.
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0: That's The Who with You Better You Bet on this finally Friday. It's Mackenzie, Spider-Man, Brand New Day. So good. I want to see it again. I don't think any of these new movies are going to be able to knock it out of the top spot. You've got the horror slasher Ice Cream Man out, the drama One Night Only, and the comedy sequel Super Troopers 3. Just 33% Rotten Tomatoes for that one.
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5: Partly cloudy skies this afternoon or some scattered storms. Those will develop as we head through the remainder of the day and into the evening. Temperatures are comfortable in the upper 70s. More showers and thunderstorms overnight tonight with a low of 61. Some patchy fog to start Saturday morning, but again, a chance for thunderstorms. As a matter of fact, Saturday afternoon and evening may bring us the best chance that we'll see in the next 5 days. We could have some heavy downpours. I'm meteorologist Elizabeth Gardner in the NCN Weather Center.

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1: Partly cloudy skies this afternoon or some scattered storms. Those will develop as we head through the remainder of the day and into the evening. Temperatures are comfortable in the upper 70s. More showers and thunderstorms overnight tonight with a low of 61. Some patchy fog to start Saturday morning, but again, a chance for thunderstorms. As a matter of fact, Saturday afternoon and evening may bring us the best chance that we'll see in the next 5 days. We could have some heavy downpours. I'm meteorologist Elizabeth Gardner in the NCN Weather Center. Thunderstorms overnight tonight with a low of 61. Some patchy fog to start Saturday morning, but again, a chance for thunderstorms. As a matter of fact, Saturday afternoon and evening may bring us the best chance that we'll see in the next 5 days. We could have some heavy downpours. I'm meteorologist Elizabeth Gardner in the NCN Weather Center.
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0: the way it is. Bruce Hornsby in the range on this finally Friday. As we can see a 45-foot upper stage of a SpaceX Falcon 9 rocket slammed into the moon. This was a couple of days ago, creating a roughly 60-foot crater. The piece weighed about 8,800 pounds and was traveling around 5,400 miles per hour at impact. You can check out some images at usatoday.com.
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6: Well, good afternoon to you. It is Friday, 7th day of August, and I have a simple question for you. Are you ready for some football? Mitchell Mountaineers hits the field tonight at 6 for the JV, 7:15 for the varsity. Chesney, South Carolina, coming up to Mitchell for a scrimmage. Concession stand food will be available, and admission is $8. You are welcome and invited, and a lot of folks are excited. It's the beginning, the early parts of the beginning of the high school football season for this year. Friday, August the 7th, happy birthday to Heather Blackburn and Gladys Buck, Tanya Capps and Karen Glenn, Bobby Hollifield and Ann McKinney, Gabe McKinney and Jared McQueen, Pam Moore, Brian Peterson, happy birthday today. Tomorrow, Marcus Benfield and Kimberly Green, Nina Grindstaff and Jeff Hughes, Cindy Lindsay and Jessica May, Jackie Marshall and Glenn McMahon, also Mitzi Moody, Christine Ott, Don Silver, Mitchell Warren, and B.J. Webb. Anyone else with a birthday or an anniversary today or tomorrow, happy birthday, happy anniversary. I really hope that it is groovy days for you and for yours. Do remember that today and over the weekend we'll wrap up Kitty Palooza at the Mitchell County Animal Rescue. They are having free adoptions for cats, well, for kittens, all week long. And they're going to do a special event this evening. They're going to remain open until 7 o'clock tonight, and they'll be cooking up your supper for you. So come hungry and leave with a new best friend. Works pretty good, free kitten adoptions. And that is until 7 o'clock this evening, grilling and adopting at the Mitchell County Animal Rescue, 2492 Highway 19 East, Spruce Pine. You can always find out more about this and other events at the Animal Rescue if you will call 765-6952 or check out their website, which is mitchellcountyanimalrescue.org.
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0: Off of But Seriously, it's Phil Collins in the song that he considered the closest he'd ever come to writing a blues song, I Wish It Would Rain Down, featuring Clapton on lead guitar. It's Mackenzie and I'm out. Have a great weekend.
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1: ABC News, I'm Chuck Sieverton. The Senate today approved a long-awaited Russia and Iran sanctions bill. It heads to the House, which is on recess until the end of the month. President Trump moves forward with his attempt to remove Lisa Cook from the Federal Reserve over unproven allegations of mortgage fraud, sources say. Cook's lawyer calls the allegation baseless. Analysts expected a net gain of 83,000 jobs last month. Instead, the Labor Department reports a loss of 23,000. Totals for June and May were revised downward. KPMG chief economist, managing director Diane Swonk, says one factor was the loss of temporary protected status for hundreds of thousands of Haitian immigrants.
2: Many employers were unclear about when they could keep those workers till, and some of those layoffs occurred ahead of time.
1: Todd Blanche has barely enough support to become the next attorney general, with Senator Bill Cassidy saying he'll vote for him. This is ABC News. Wildfires in the West leading to many alerts, says ABC News chief meteorologist Ginger Zee.
3: Most of Colorado, parts of Wyoming, Idaho, Oregon, Spokane, not just in the air quality alerts, but now back in the red flag warnings. Unfortunately, they've had that break from the winds, but the winds are going to kick back up to the 30 mile per hour mark in the Cascades, over to the Blue Mountains. Just watch the fire danger this weekend. It's going to be higher than it has been most of this week. The smoke not moving that much. It is away from the coast, so Seattle and Portland clear out.
1: Amanda Knox, convicted and later acquitted of murdering her roommate, Meredith Kircher, in Italy 19 years ago, is set to perform comedy stand-up at an arts festival in Scotland starting today. Kircher's sister launched an online petition against it. Knox's reaction?
4: I can't say that I was anticipating a petition, but I was anticipating criticism and pushback.
1: Knox mentions her case in the act. The petition's got over 7,000 signatures. Chuck Sieverson, ABC News.
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0: The chance of some heavy downpours. Our high temperatures will be in the upper 70s. A few storms lingering this evening. Overnight low of 61. It'll be pretty foggy to start Saturday, but another round of storms. Highs will be in the upper 70s. This trend just continues all the way into next week, but it does look like Saturday could bring us the best chance. I'm meteorologist Elizabeth Gardner in the NCN Weather Center.
1: The Mitchell County schools are planning their substitute teacher training sessions. The first one will be Wednesday, August the 12th at 10 a.m., Wednesday, August the 12th at 1 p.m., and Friday, August the 28th at 10 a.m. there at the Mitchell County Schools Central Office at the former Harris Middle School in Spruce Pine. If you'd like to be a substitute, you have to be in attendance at one of these sessions. And if you've never substituted before, when you come to the session, they'll tell you all about the application process.
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Night Ranger at Don't Tell Me You Love Me, Dan here. And in a few minutes, we'll hear a song that, in retrospect, has an insane music video. Right now, it's Fleetwood Mac with Dreams.

Bruce Springsteen with Dancing in the Dark. Looking back on the music video for Dancing in the Dark, that's sort of a crazy little bit of history. So in that music video, Bruce Springsteen pulls a young woman up from the crowd to dance with him on stage, and that young woman is Courtney Cox, who played Monica on Friends. And the music video itself was directed by Brian De Palma, the director of Scarface and the first Mission Impossible movie. So that one music video, you have one of the biggest sitcom stars of all time dancing with one of the biggest music stars of all time, directed by a major Hollywood director. Kind of crazy. 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
4: Partly cloudy skies this afternoon or some scattered storms. Those will develop as we head through the remainder of the day and into the evening. Temperatures are comfortable in the upper 70s. More showers and thunderstorms overnight tonight with a low of 61. Some patchy fog to start Saturday morning, but again, a chance for thunderstorms. As a matter of fact, Saturday afternoon and evening may bring us the best chance that we'll see in the next 5 days. We could have some heavy downpours. I'm meteorologist Elizabeth Gardner in the NCN Weather Center.
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7: 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Right now we have John Mellencamp with Authority Song.

0: 38 special with Rockin' Into the Night. And here's something that female friends do that males do not. Holding hands in public. And 75% of people in a survey say they don't see a problem with female friends holding hands. Yeah, I've never held hands with a male friend in public or private. Unless you count a quick handshake as holding hands, and I do not. I think females in general are just a bit more touchy, obviously. There's other things they do that I have never done with a male friend, like fixing somebody's hair. I've never said, "Up, Douglas, your hair is all mussed. Let's go to the bathroom together and fix it."
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0: Spin Doctors, Little Miss Can't Be Wrong, and Spider-Man Brand New Day became the fastest movie ever to $500 million domestically. Setting all kinds of records, which I'm not sure I love, because we were getting to a point before this movie where people are talking about comic book fatigue and maybe Hollywood will do more original stories, which I was all for, and now Spider-Man's breaking a million records, and in 3 years it's going to be wall-to-wall superhero movies yet again. Not looking forward to that.
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0: over 1,100 flight cancellations, says FlightAware. Todd Blanche has just enough support to become the next attorney general, with an announcement by Louisiana Republican Senator Bill Cassidy that he will vote for Blanche. This is ABC News. Sweet Greens lowered its outlook for the year, blaming the outbreak of that parasitic stomach bug. The company does not serve iceberg lettuce and has not been connected to the outbreak. Still, the chain says there's less consumer demand for fresh prepared foods. ABC News medical contributor Dr. Alok Patel.
1: Cases do seem to be going down. It partially could be from consumer behavior, but hand washing is not really going to stop the parasitic infection. Washing your produce only goes so far as well because it's stubborn, it's sticky, and it hangs on to foods. But it likely might be from just cutting off the supply.
0: A New Mexico court has ordered Meta, the parent company of Facebook and Instagram, to pay $567 million to address children's mental health.
2: In view of the fact that they knew about these harms, that they were not forthcoming about the danger, they were not honest with parents and policymakers and families, not only in this state, but around the world.
0: New Mexico Attorney General Raul Torres. Chuck Sievertson, ABC News.
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7: It continues to be an active weather pattern. We'll see a few breaks in the clouds, but showers and storms develop again this afternoon. We have the chance of some heavy downpours. Our high temperatures will be in the upper 70s. A few storms lingering this evening. Overnight low of 61. It'll be pretty foggy to start Saturday, but

0: Another round of storms. Highs will be in the upper 70s. This trend just continues all the way into next week, but it does look like Saturday could bring us the best chance. I'm meteorologist Elizabeth Gardner in the NCN Weather Center.
1: It definitely has been a sizzling summer over in Burnsville for the Sizzling Summer Series on the Burnsville Town Square. They wrap it up Saturday, August the 15th, with their back-to-school bash. Special hours, 10 a.m. until 2 p.m. This is hosted by the Yancey County Sheriff's Office and Yancey County Schools. All sorts of folks involved in making sure the kids have what they need to get the new school year underway. That's Saturday the 15th. 10 until 2, Burnsville Town Square.
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America with Sister Golden Hair, Dan here. And in a few minutes, I want to tell you about an actor who admitted something that actors usually don't admit. But right now, let's hear from Van Halen. Right now.

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4: Partly cloudy skies this afternoon or some scattered storms. Those will develop as we head through the remainder of the day and into the evening. Temperatures are comfortable in the upper 70s. More showers and thunderstorms overnight tonight with a low of 61. Some patchy fog to start Saturday morning, but again, a chance for thunderstorms. As a matter of fact, Saturday afternoon and evening may bring us the best chance that we'll see in the next 5 days. We could have some heavy downpours. I'm meteorologist Elizabeth Gardner in the NCN Weather Center.
5: Well, the folks at the My Life Center are going to try it again. Another giveaway. It's going to be Friday, August the 14th, 10

0: Temperatures are comfortable in the upper 70s. More showers and thunderstorms overnight tonight with a low of 61. Some patchy fog to start Saturday morning, but again, a chance for thunderstorms. As a matter of fact, Saturday afternoon and evening may bring us the best chance that we'll see in the next 5 days. We could have some heavy downpours. I'm meteorologist Elizabeth Gardner in the NCN Weather Center.
1: Well, the folks at the My Life Center are going to try it again. Another giveaway. It's going to be Friday, August the 14th, 10.
0: Temperatures are comfortable in the upper 70s. More showers and thunderstorms overnight tonight with a low of 61. Some patchy fog to start Saturday morning, but again, a chance for thunderstorms. As a matter of fact, Saturday afternoon and evening may bring us the best chance that we'll see in the next 5 days. We could have some heavy downpours. I'm meteorologist Elizabeth Gardner in the NCN Weather Center.
1: Well, the folks at the My Life Center are going to try it again. Another giveaway. It's going to be Friday, August the 14th, 10 a.m. until 1.

0: Elton John, and I guess that's why they call it the blues. And Bernie Taupin has been writing Elton John's lyrics for six decades, including the song you just heard, but he does not often do his own work. Apparently, that'll be changing this year. Bernie Taupin is putting out a solo album called The Sea Has No Mercy on October 23rd. So if you like the lyrical style of Elton John, I imagine you'll like the lyrical style of Bernie Taupin, because they are one in the same.
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4: Our folks are excited. It's the beginning, the early parts of the beginning of the high school football season for this year. Friday, August the 7th, happy birthday to Heather Blackburn and Gladys Buck, Tanya Capps and Karen Glenn, Bobby Hollifield and Ann McKinney, Gabe McKinney and Jared McQueen. Pam Moore, Brian Peterson, happy birthday today. Tomorrow, Marcus Benfield and Kimberly Green, Nina Grindstaff and Jeff Hughes, Cindy Lindsay and Jessica May, Jackie Marshall and Glenn McMahon, also Mitzi Moody, Christine Ott, Don Silver, Mitchell Warren, and B.J. Webb. Anyone else with a birthday or an anniversary today or tomorrow, happy birthday, happy anniversary. I really hope that it is groovy days for you and for yours. Do remember that today and over the weekend we'll wrap up Kitty Palooza at the Mitchell County Animal Rescue. They are having free adoptions for cats, for kittens, all week long. And they're going to do a special event this evening. They're going to remain open until 7 o'clock tonight, and they'll be cooking up your supper for you. So come hungry and leave with a new best friend. Works pretty good. Free kitten adoptions. And that is until 7 o'clock this evening, grilling and adopting at the Mitchell County Animal Rescue, 2492 Highway 19 East, Spruce Pine. You can always find out more about this and other events at the Animal Rescue if you will call 765-6952 or check out their website, which is mitchellcountyanimalrescue.org. 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

0: ABC News, I'm Chuck Sievertson. Analysts were expecting a net gain of jobs last month. Instead, the Labor Department reports 23,000 went away. Totals for June and May were revised downward. ABC's Elizabeth Schulze.
1: This is job losses last month, and an expectation had been that we would see over 80,000 new jobs added. There are certain sectors where the jobs were lost by the biggest amounts: local government, education, retail, hotels and food services. We did also see a drop in the participation rate, meaning fewer people were trying to find work.
0: The Department of Homeland Security says while it promised to equip each enforcement team with an officer wearing a body camera, it says it will review footage and will only release it when it is in the best interest of the agency. Todd Blanche has just enough support to become the next attorney general, with Louisiana Senator Bill Cassidy saying that he will vote for him. Wall Street's major indexes closed higher. This is ABC News. A growing number of national restaurant chains are pulling jalapenos from their menus due to a salmonella outbreak linked to the spicy peppers. Include Sweetgreen, Qdoba, and Chipotle, who all say they're doing it out of precaution. ABC News medical contributor Dr. Alok Patel.
2: What's concerning and tricky about this is produce such as jalapenos, they don't go through that cooking step to kill the bacteria. They get chopped up and then added later to another product.
0: And Dr. Patel advises, when in doubt, cook the jalapenos. A New Mexico court has ordered Meta, the parent company of Facebook and Instagram, to pay $567 million to address children's mental health.
3: By far, the largest category will be $420 million for treatment. That's to treat the kids who have been impacted by addiction and exploitation in our state, but also requires screening and assessment, awareness prevention.
0: New Mexico Attorney General Raul Torres describing that deal. Chuck Sievertson, ABC News.
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0: 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And cybersecurity researchers discovered that Chinese-made ZBT-Link routers ship with a back door that allows Chinese servers to take over the router. Isn't that crazy? 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
3: Happy Friday. A stray storm is possible early tonight. Otherwise, it's mostly cloudy. Patchy fog develops with lows dipping into the low to mid-60s. Saturday, partly sunny skies are in the forecast. We'll have the chance for more scattered storms with highs in the upper 70s to lower 80s. We're back in the low 80s Sunday. It's partly sunny with a chance of a shower or storm. I'm meteorologist Kat Campbell in the NCN Weather Center.
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0: Hope you're having a great Friday. And right now we have Mr. Kyrie.

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5: NCN News, I'm Alyssa Vale. AP's Lisa Dwyer reports on a new legal ruling concerning Trump's White House ballroom project.
6: A federal appeals court has decided that President Donald Trump cannot build a $400 million ballroom at the White House without congressional approval. A three-judge panel from the U.S. Court of Appeals for the District of Columbia ruled that Trump does not have the unilateral authority to construct a 90,000-square-foot ballroom where the White House East Wing stood before he ordered its demolition. The panel upheld a previous order from a U.S. district judge ordering a halt to above-ground work on the ballroom. In a 2-1 decision, the Court of Appeals sided with historic preservationists who sued to stop the construction. The court says it will stay its own ruling for 2 weeks to allow the administration to appeal to the U.S. Supreme Court. I'm Lisa Dwyer.
5: Republican Senator Bill Cassidy of Louisiana says he'll vote for Todd Blanche as Attorney General, likely paving the way for Blanche to be confirmed to lead President Donald Trump's Justice Department. Cassidy announced his support Friday on the Senate floor. The State Board of Elections approved early voting plans Thursday for 80 counties that reached a unanimous agreement at the local level, but 20 counties are still in limbo. Jeff Carman, a Democrat on the board, noted that fewer counties are offering Sunday early voting.
7: As I was going through, I saw quite a few unanimous plans that previously had Sunday voting and do not have Sunday voting this go around. Just wanted to note that trend for the public.
5: Franklin County law enforcement officers tell WRAL that a husband and wife are dead after an apparent murder-suicide unfolded in the front yard of a home on Sunlight Cove in Franklin County Friday morning. The incident is being investigated as a shooting. Authorities say bodies were visible in the front yard. Authorities ask that residents and visitors avoid the area, although they believe the shooting was an isolated incident and there is no further threat to the public. 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

0: Journey with Love and Touch and Squeezing. And there's reports that SpaceX is working on a deal with the Louisiana state government to buy 130,000 acres of marshland for new launch sites. Man, that's a big, big campus. I'm assuming people are going to be driving around there and not walking. Can you imagine if you tried to walk that? I worked in a pretty big office building one time where if I left my key card on my desk and I was on the other side of the building, I'd be like, oh, man, that's like a 4-minute walk back. I can't imagine a 130,000 acre walk back.
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0: Las Vegas. They're also in Las Vegas at an extreme heat warning for the 9th day in a row. That will dry things out even more. We're going to stay with those warnings all the way through Sunday, at least. The heat advisories go up to Boise. Salt Lake City goes to 102 today, Palm Springs 109, and Phoenix 112.
1: Amanda Knox, convicted and later acquitted of murdering her roommate, Meredith Kircher, in Italy 19 years ago, is performing comedy stand-up at an arts festival in Scotland today. Kircher's sister launched an online petition against it. Knox's reaction?
2: I can't speak to what is or is not triggering to Meredith's family. What I can say is that I've never seen the kind of scrutiny and criticism pointed towards a wrongly accused man that I've seen pointed towards me.
1: Amanda Knox, the petition's got over 7,000 signatures. Chuck Sievertson, ABC News.
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7: Good evening. A stray storm is possible early Friday night. Then it's mostly cloudy overnight with patchy fog possible. Lows dip into the low to mid-60s. After morning fog Saturday, it's partly sunny. A chance for scattered storms. Highs are in the upper 70s to lower

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2: 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Yeah.

Kansas with Carry On Wayward Son, Dan here. And in a few minutes, you'll hear a song with a musician who's asking for help from the public. I'll tell you why in a few minutes. Right now, Chicago, you're the inspiration.

0: The Pretenders with Brass in Pocket. And Chrissy Hynde of the Pretenders took to social media to ask people to keep an eye out for her missing dog. 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
1: Otherwise, it's mostly cloudy. Patchy fog develops with lows dipping into the low to mid.
2: County School's central office at the former Harris Middle School in Spruce Pine. If you'd like to be a substitute, you have to be in attendance at one of these sessions. And if you've never substituted before, when you come to the session, they'll tell you all about the application process.

0: Quiet Ride with Come On, Feel the Noise. And I was reading about the world's least popular food, an Icelandic dish called hákarl. And it's described as fermented Greenland shark, known for its strong ammonia smell, rubbery texture, and bitter metallic aftertaste. That's what it's known for? So why would anybody order that? Is that the description on the restaurant menu? So a tourist would read that and think, ooh, metallic aftertaste. Sounds expensive. I'll take a plate.
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Yeah, that's where they made the best music. 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

0: Tom Petty with Into the Great Wide Open. And Instagram is rolling out a feature where you can share the title of the book you're reading on Instagram. So you know people are just going to be lying, like they do on their dating profile. It'll be funny when people get caught, though. So a guy will be on a date, and his date will say, "So Instagram said you were reading War and Peace. What do you think of it?" He's like, well, the war is, that's a real bummer, but the peace is fun. Yeah, I didn't read it.
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1: ABC News, I'm Chuck Sievertson. President Trump exceeded his authority when he set out to build a $400 million ballroom at the White House without Congress's okay, says the D.C. Federal Appeals Court. ABC's Stephen Portnoy in Washington.
2: The appeals court judges saying, quote, we are aware of no instance in American history in which a president unilaterally and using privately collected funds demolished substantial portions of the White House that Congress authorized to be built and American taxpayers paid for.
1: President Trump says they'll appeal to the Supreme Court. Subpoena is going out in a civil rights investigation of Delaney Hall in Newark, says New Jersey's attorney general. That's the private immigration detention facility owned and operated by the GEO Group. Deaths of three people in recent months have been reported. Todd Blanche has just enough support to become the next attorney general, with Louisiana Senator Bill Cassidy saying that he'll vote for him. Wall Street indexes closed higher. The S&P at a new record. This is ABC News. A New Mexico judge says Meta, owner of Instagram and Facebook, helped fuel the state's child mental health crisis and must pay $567 million on top of a recent jury decision.
3: New Mexico's attorney general is calling the court ruling against Meta historic, saying it changes a narrative around the world about the dangers that he says social media poses to children. He says they expect an appeal from Meta.
4: They have not shown any willingness to either accept responsibility for their conduct or concede that they have a role to play in fixing and addressing the harms that they created.
3: New Mexico Attorney General Raul Torres is calling on all states to update outdated laws to rein in social media use by children. Alex Stone, ABC News.
1: Amid sometimes days-long blackouts in Cuba, fueled by the oil blockade imposed by the Trump administration, Cubans are planning their lives around the brief periods when the juice is back on. Chuck Sievertson, ABC.

0: ABC News.
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5: Good evening. A stray storm is possible early Friday night. Then it's mostly cloudy overnight with patchy fog possible. Lows dip into the low to mid-60s. After morning fog Saturday, it's partly sunny. A chance for scattered storms. Highs are in the upper 70s to lower 80s. Sunday is warmer. We're in the low 80s. It's partly sunny with a chance of a shower or storm. I'm meteorologist Kat Campbell in the NCN Weather Center.
6: What's one of your favorite memories?
7: That's a tough question. Well, there was this one time I went camping with my parents in a forest back when I was maybe like 8 or 9. And I can remember one night we were laying out in our hammocks and we were just, you know, watching the trees rustling in the wind above us, and we could hear the sounds of the forest all around us. Frogs singing and owls calling and the creek running nearby. It was amazing. 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

Neil Young with Rockin' in the Free World. And a movie that's been setting records may set another one this weekend. I want to tell you about that in a few minutes. Right now, it's Alice Cooper. No More Mr. Nice Guy.

0: Don Henley with the boys this summer. And Spider-Man Brand New Day has been setting all kinds of records since it came out last week. It might set another record this weekend for the best second weekend ever. 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And if it makes at the upper end of that, it would pass Star Wars The Force Awakens for best second weekend ever. 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
5: Happy Friday. A stray storm is possible early tonight. Otherwise, it's mostly cloudy. Patchy fog develops with lows dipping into the low to mid-60s. Saturday, partly sunny skies are in the forecast. We'll have the chance for more scattered storms with highs in the upper 70s to lower 80s. We're back in the low 80s Sunday. It's partly sunny with a chance of a shower or storm. I'm meteorologist Kat Campbell in the NCN Weather Center.
6: It definitely has been a sizzling summer over in Burnsville for the Sizzling Summer Series on the Burnsville Town Square. They wrap it up Saturday, August the 15th, with their back-to-school bash. Special hours, 10 a.m. until 2 p.m. This is hosted by the Yancey County Sheriff's Office and Yancey County Schools. All sorts of folks involved in making sure the kids have what they need to get the new school year underway. That's Saturday the 15th. 10 until 2, Burnsville Town Square.

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0: Def Leppard with Rock of Ages. And in the NFL, Lions running back Jahmyr Gibbs became the highest paid running back ever. He signed a 3-year, $75 million contract with $51.5 million guaranteed. Pretty good. It does seem like running backs are making a bit of a comeback in the contract realm. Seemed like for a while there, NFL teams thought running backs really weren't all that valuable. They thought they were sort of interchangeable and replaceable, but you know, the top-level backs really seem to be getting paid again.
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0: Jesus Jones with Right Here, Right Now. And I hope you have a great weekend. My weekend should be pretty laid back. I should probably try and get outside at some point if I can, because football season starts in a few weeks, so I'm going to be held hostage by the football season on weekends until mid-February. So before that begins, I should probably try and see the sun.
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1: ABC News, I'm Stephanie Officer. A New Mexico court has ordered Meta, the parent company of Facebook and Instagram, to pay $567 million to address children's mental health. New Mexico Attorney General Raul Torres.
2: By far, the largest category will be $420 million for treatment. That's to treat the kids who have been impacted by addiction and exploitation in our state, but also requires screening and assessment, awareness prevention.
1: Immigration advocates say Haitians face mass deportations as Congress holds hearings on the ongoing dangers in the country. The executive director of the San Diego-based nonprofit Haitian Bridge Alliance, Geraldine Joseph, says meanwhile, ICE has increased its presence in Haitian communities.
3: Children are afraid. Children are afraid to go to school. They're afraid to go to summer school. They're afraid to go to their appointments.
1: The administration recently ended temporary protective status for more than 1 million people from several countries.